0: Bulldogs try to create some momentum here and see if they can cut the lead in half over the next few minutes. 2-0 Spirit lead. Just over 5 minutes into the second here on Niagara's New Country 89.1. Munnings takes Meyer to the boards. Sharp angle try is steered away by Hafner. Hanrahan sends it to the left side. There's a shot that'll miss the net and escape the zone off the stick of Meyer. Played in behind to Glavin by the goaltender Noling. Meyer, a blind pass up the wall, allows Barnes to move in to keep it alive. Centering pass, that's off a stick. Here's Ryerson Edgar. Edgar from the left circle moves up top, sends it across. Kramer, he'll let it go. It gets blocked. Edgar tried to follow up, but he was about a split second too late, and the Spirit moved the other way, and Drew Bate was probably 20 feet offside. So play is stopped, and a number of players exchanging words inside the Ice Dogs blue line. Lewandowski involved, Barnes involved. Well, that'd be one heck of a sight. Blake Barnes, number 72 in black against Blake Barnes, number 72 in white. If they drop the gloves, that'd be one heck of a sight here at the Dow Event Center. 8 seconds away from the 6 minute mark of the second, 2-0 Spirit. Face off just below my broadcast location. It's a heck of a spot here in Saginaw. I heard it's even better in Flint tomorrow night. As the puck was in the air, Smith couldn't knock it down, so that'll be icing against the Ice Dogs. And it's a rule that I will continue to want to be changed. Icing, or a commercial break, often icing. So the Ice Dogs fortunate there, but they trail 2-0 here in Saginaw on Niagara's New Country 89.1.
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0: 2-0 Spirit lead the Niagara Ice Dogs. First of two here in Michigan. First of four on the road in a row. The Saginaw Spirit, as they always do, honoring the veteran of the game. A standing ovation from the crowd here in Saginaw. Ryerson Edgar against Jensen Geldart in the faceoff circle. It's a win for the Spirit to the near corner. Edgar knocks his man into the wall and then sends it ahead to Smith. He's got Reed driving on the left side. He gets it to him, but back checker coming for the Spirit. Here's Smith firing. That's off a leg. It goes wide. Smith had Edgar right there. Found Barnes, bouncing puck. So he'll settle it down, send it in behind for Reed. He left it for Smith, who avoids the official. Smith up top. Here's Kramer with a blast, and that missed the net. Barnes from that circle. Pad save. Definitely a shot for a rebound. Nobody in black was there, but Edgar races to the point to keep it alive. In the air, behind the goal, Reed knocked off stride, and it's sent back to the right corner. Lapan moves in. Edgar again keeps it alive. Threw it to the net, but it was taken by Martinuk, and the Spirit escaped their end. Milojevic, just inside the blue line, in the Ice Dog zone, sends it all the way across to Barnes, who's fresh off the bench. Barnes will go around the cage. Saginaw Spirit's Blake Barnes. Up top, shot got blocked by Edgar, and Barnes and Edgar will chase after it back to the Spirit end. Off the wall, poked away from Pepoy by Shinowski at the red line. It'll get fired in. Hage will be the first one there. In that left corner, Hage tied up by Barnes. It was Langdon going to the ice after taking a check, and then he gets knocked down again. We continue, 12-12 to go in the second, 2-0 Spirit. Here's Schmidt the other way. He scores! Valeris causing traffic or causing havoc out in front was the lone man for the Spirit in front of the cage, and Hafner, I think, has slid a little bit too far to the glove side, left that blocking side wide open, and it's 3-0 Saginaw. Hafner in position, but you could see him leaning forward, and he was definitely very much too far to his glove side. That whole far side of the cage was wide open. And it's 3-0. Scrambled draw. Galianov in that center circle. Here's Hall right in front of the penalty box. He will backhand one wide on the glove side of Noling. Ice Dogs had possession in the O zone for a second. The pass got deflected to Del Elche in the neutral zone, and he just dumps it back in. Glavin plays it all the way around. Kotkov into center. Glavin into the Ice Dogs zone. Wasslin grabbed the puck and rimmed it around. Shilkin and Munnings collide. Savin off the wall. Wasslin down to Savin. Back to Wasslin at the point. He'll let a long-range shot go. That goes wide. Glavin along the right wing. Kotkov with a backhander. Only man there was Munnings. And then a pass for a clearing attempt went off a stanchion. Right to Hull, and he got it out. Jilkin into the offensive zone. He'll get the pass back in the corner. Dima Jilkin. Nice job by Del Elche to take it away. And he'll send it in behind for Munnings. Munnings through the middle. That pass got picked off. Savin's all alone. He scores. Munnings tried to go up the middle. The pass got picked off. And it ends up in the back of the Ice Dogs net. It's 4-0 Saginaw.

52 seconds away from the midway mark of regulation time. Normally, you'd want Munnings to go off the glass and out. He decided to try and go middle, and Dmitry Savin was right there. 4-0 home side as Bates sends it to the middle. That got picked off. Off the glass and out. Roscoe knocked it down. Here's Geldart back into the offensive zone. Spirit tried to get set up again. Milo Jevic with a backhander, well wide. Barnes plays it to Mullins. He'll go off the glass. Stayskull tried to knock it down, couldn't. And a lead pass to the right side for Milo Jevic. Into the O-zone. Milo Jevic looks to the front, and he tried to throw off Hafner by looking back to the point. But Connor Hafner steers it away. Stayskull in the neutral zone. Tries to chip it past the defender, couldn't. And now he's the only man in the corner. That's where the puck is. Stayskull tried to center it. That got blocked. Lewandowski now goes back in behind. Thought Stayskull was available. He was not. And the Spirit back the other way as Geldart left it. And a collision right at the red line by Milo Jevic and Del Elche. Bate getting watched by Shinowski, and he's pinned up against the glass. Geldart there too, along with Ryerson Edgar and Sebastian Del Elche. Edgar couldn't handle it. Geldart on his backhand near side, and Pepoy couldn't control the puck. It was a mini 2-on-1 down low for the Spirit. Edgar into the offensive zone. Stick lift. He'll just backhand one in behind. Glavin got it away from Smith, but it's sent right back to number 43 in black. His centering pass taken away. Here comes Cloutier. Cloutier with all kinds of speed as Pepoy driving middle. Cloutier couldn't get around Kramer. As Tobias Kramer has a couple of options. Here's Reed. Up the left side, Reed to that left circle, centered the puck, and it was just out of the reach of Smith, and it's because of a hook against Glavin. So the Ice Dogs will head to the power play for the first time in the game, just past the midway mark, 9:06 to go in the second. Josh Glavin called for the hook. Ice Dogs still looking for their first power play goal of the season. They're 0 for 8 through a couple of games. Penalty kill for the Spirit, 72.7% through their first two contests. It'll be Langdon, Merrill, and Reed with Barnes and Lewandowski. Langdon against Cloutier on the faceoff. It's one to the wall. Reed tried to get it back to Barnes. Pass got blocked. Battle for it along the boards. 3v3. Barnes wide open at the point, and he's got the puck. Had a little bit of trouble, but still made the play to Reed. He'll keep it alive just inside the blue line. Send it over to Lewandowski. Down low, Langdon. Here's Lewandowski. Top of the circle, sends it back down low, and Noling will grab it out of the air as Merrill got driven into the goal. Five seconds gone on the Ice Dogs power play. Still 4-0 Saginaw. Here on Niagara's New Country 89.1. It'll be another offensive zone draw for the Ice Dogs. Shots on goal 20 for the Spirit, 11 for your Niagara Ice Dogs. Now Ryerson Edgar out on to the ice for this faceoff. Jensen Geldart will oppose him. No, never mind. Ryerson Edgar won't take this faceoff. It'll be Wraith Smith to come in. It's faceoff win for Niagara. Shinowski at the point. Here's Gallagher. Back to Callum Shinowski. Edgar sends it down low. Has his man there, and Noling was down. And it squirted wide of the cage as Pepoy will clear it out. Boy, there was all kinds of space down low there. Spirit had sort of vacated the front of the net, but it ended up just wide. Shinowski will drop it back for Gallagher. He's got Edgar on the right side. Shinowski inside the line. Smith will fire. That's just wide on the blocker side. Shinowski races across to keep it alive at the blue line. Barnes will turn and fire it out for the Spirit with 52 seconds left in the Ice Dogs' first power play of the night. Callum Shinowski
through the middle of his own zone. George watching him. Edgar with all kinds of speed up the right wing side. Ryerson Edgar will chip it past one. Go after it. Sent it all the way around. Gallagher driven into the wall. Smith comes to try and recover the puck. And a penalty upcoming, and I believe it's to the Spirit. I believe it's Barnes, who gave Gallagher an extra hack along the boards. Or maybe it was a high stick on Smith. There's like six bodies in that area. And it will be just one to the box for now. Blake Barnes will sit. And so will Brody George. All right. And now Blake Barnes in black will try to get an explanation from the referee Jackson. Blake Barnes in white exits the penalty box. We think. Okay, no, he's back in there. You know what, I'm just going to wait until they actually announce something, and then I'll let everyone know. But it looks like there's two penalties to the Saginaw Spirit on the same play. Get a look on it. Look at it on the computer next to me, Eric DeDobler. Shout out to him. Yeah, so Smith goes down. I mentioned the check to Gallagher along the wall. It was the second push from Barnes that I think got him the penalty. And now the previous play is under review, so we've got a little bit of time here. Shots on goal, 20-11 for the Spirit. There's still 25 seconds left on the initial penalty to Josh Glavin for hooking. You know, yeah, it's a 4-0 deficit. It seems like a real tall hill to climb to get back for the Ice Dogs, but depending on what happens here with all of the penalties, we might be looking at a few minutes of power play time for Niagara. And as with the play being under review, that means both goaltenders will head back to their respective benches. The tablet is out. Both referees are in the penalty box going over the footage. Drew Jackson, Brandon Flood having a conversation with the

You get a couple of reinforcements back for this one. Talk about first-year head coach for the Saginaw Spirit, Brendan Taylor. And, well, Dima Jilkin. One of the scouts in attendance today for the St. Louis Blues, Keith Tkachuk, walked into the media room at about 6:15 or so, 6:20. The referees have made their decision. Tablet has been put away, and now we're just waiting for some time to be put on the clock for both penalties. So we know for sure it's 5-on-3. Drew Jackson just motioned that to both benches, and it is a 4-minute penalty on the board for Brody George. Again, guilty of a high stick on Wraith Smith. And I think because he was cut, they're going to make him start the power play on the bench. So on for him will be Jared Langdon. A 5-on-3 power play for the Ice Dogs. Face-off win for Langdon. Kramer at the line. Sends it across. Gallagher back to Kramer. Sent down low to Edgar. Ryerson Edgar up top of the zone. Sends it down low. Pass to Kramer in the left circle. Tobias Kramer all the way across. Gallagher down low. This is Reed. Up top to Gallagher. Back to Reed. A little bit of trouble with it. He'll grab it in the corner. Kramer a one-timer. He fanned on it. The power play to, or the penalty to Glavin is over. It's now an extended 5-on-3. There's a pass to the middle. That's off his skate. Edgar takes it in the corner. Kramer. All the way across Gallagher. Down low Reed. Sharp angle try. Stopped by Noling. Rebound. And that stopped two off the stick of Langdon. Reed fighting for it. Langdon there too. And he'll get it and take it to the corner. Off the boards to Gallagher. Kramer a one-timer. And he missed the net. Oh, he had some heat on that one. Gallagher. Down low to Reed. Tries to throw it to the front. That gets blocked as Meyer laid down onto the ice. Gallagher, top of that right circle. Tried to throw it to the net. That is blocked, and it is up and out of play. So Glavin will exit the box. Still a 1:08 of 5-on-3 time for Niagara. That is Blake Barnes, who just had the 2-minute minor. And then 2:44 still left on the double minor to Brody George. The second unit out for the Ice Dogs, and that includes Wraith Smith. Lewandowski out for the faceoff. Geldart for the Spirit, and Lewandowski wins it. Here's Smith. Leaves it at the line for Barnes. Right circle. Lewandowski down low to Smith. Smith will now switch with Lewandowski. Tried to come across to Mullins, but the pass was picked off, and the Spirit clear it. Barnes in his own zone. He'll drop it back for Carter Lewandowski. Lewandowski through the middle. Drops it inside the line for Smith. Avoids Pepoy. One-timer by Hage is fanned on. It goes wide of the net. Not in the best spot for a one-timer. Lewandowski back to the line. Here's Barnes. Mullins tried a quick pass. Missed it. Hage grabs it off the wall. Hage to the middle. Near circle. Pass was deflected. Barnes moves in. Blake Barnes tried to send it to Hage, who was in the slot. That got blocked. Quick pass out in front, and Smith scores. Well, he gets high-sticked. He gets repaired. And then he gets on the ice and gets himself a goal. 5:18 to go in the second period. Wraith Smith has made it 4-1. It is a power play marker. And the Ice Dogs will still have some power play time left. And we'll see if it's Barnes or George that steps out. I would imagine it's Barnes. It is. So Barnes is out of the box. It'll be a 5-on-4 advantage now, but for 1:48, so it might as well be a full power play.

0: 4-1. Ice Dogs cut into the lead. It looks like we're just waiting for them to erase the penalty to Barnes on the score clock above center ice. I believe that's it. Or we're waiting for confirmation of a good goal. Well, that's never a good sign. They blow the horn here at the Dow Event Center, which means they want the referees to take a look. It was a deflection off the skate. It's just a matter of whether it was actually kicked or not. Love to see a replay on the big screen. I doubt we'll get that. As Dima Zhilkin, captain for the Spirit, will come over and listen for the decision. Ryerson Edgar will do the same for the Ice Dogs. Both these young men will hear their names called at the 2027 NHL Entry Draft. Zhilkin toying with Edgar a little bit, putting the tip of his stick into the face of the Ice Dogs alternate captain. So the headset is off. And the official word. All right, it's a good goal. Nobody motioned, but all right. Here we go. 4-1, Spirit lead. 5:18 to go in the second period. Still a minute 48 of power play time for the Ice Dogs. And they will win another faceoff. Boy, that's been a real strength for them in this one. Really the first two out of three games to start the year. The Ice Dogs have dominated in the faceoff circle. Shinowski from his own zone dropped it for Edgar. He comes to Gallagher. He leaves it for Smith, who sends it in behind for Edgar. Rims it around the far wall. Shinowski moved in, or excuse me, that's Hage. Smith whacked at it. Gallagher in the area too. That's in the left corner. Sent back to the line. Shinowski could not handle it. It handcuffed him as it was bouncing towards the blue line. So he'll retreat. Along with Ryerson Edgar, Shinowski with it in his own zone. He'll drop it back for Lane Gallagher. His pass in the feet of Edgar. He kicks it to his stick. Over line, Hage. Off the boards to Shinowski. Here's Smith. Top of the circle, leaves it for Shinowski at the point. Edgar from the right circle, save made by Noling. Rebound in the slot, and Hage couldn't bury it. It's now Gallagher in the corner. Hage sends it up top, Shinowski knocks it down. Edgar just inside the blue line from the right circle. He'll fire one, and that's blocked. And it's up and out of play. 32 seconds to go in the Ice Dogs power play. Wraith Smith with his third of the year from Mullins and Barnes. 14:42, the time of the power play goal to make it 4-1. Different bodies on the ice for Jake Grimes here to finish out the power play. Jared Langdon will take the faceoff against Jensen Geldart. That's faceoff win for Langdon. The puck was bouncing, though. Who's going to come up with it? It will be Lewandowski. To the line, it's Reed. Up top, Barnes. Sends it across. Intended for Lewandowski. Pass got deflected, but he raced to the puck and got there first. Merrill with a backhand pass to Langdon. Here's Lewandowski. Up top, Barnes. To Reed. From the left circle, and Noling in perfect position to make a save in the butterfly. 7 seconds to go in the double minor to Brody George. Shots now 20-14 for the Spirit. Obviously, power plays help. Get that total up for the Ice Dogs. Once again, be Langdon to take the faceoff. And the Spirit will control it this time. Martinuk, with a bit of space, will exit his own zone. Power play is over. We're back to 5-on-5. 4-1 Spirit lead. Centering pass, that gets blocked by Lepan. Poked to the near corner. Wasslin finally back out on the ice. He doesn't really kill penalties. Neither does Zhilkin, because he does that. Oh, a filthy move down low, and he goes to the backhand upstairs over Hafner to restore the 4-goal lead. It's 5-1. Well, that pretty well sums up Dima Zhilkin right there. Puck went to the corner. It came back to the front of the net, and that's way too much space for Dima Zhilkin. He goes to the backhand after stripping the defender, and he just roofed it. The Spirit will win the faceoff after the goal, and Zhilkin's got it again. He'll race into the offensive zone. Backhand sauce, and fanning on the shot was Wasslin. Man, he can make something happen out of nothing in an instant. Pass through to the middle. That's off of Savin's stick. Through the middle. Off of Galyanov. Ice Dogs are offside. They'll tag up, go back in on the attack. Quickly ahead to Zhilkin, just inside the Ice Dogs line. Zhilkin leaves it for Roscoe. Roscoe off the board. Zhilkin had to race to the puck, but didn't get there in time, so it exited the zone. Zhilkin at his own blue line, sends it across. Martinuk will send it around the glass. Munning's the only one on the left side, so he easily gets out of his own end. Ice Dogs once again offside. They tag up. Munning's at his own line. Had a bit of trouble with it as Cloutier was there too. Munning's to Stasekall. And getting knocked down was Hage, resulting in a turnover. Spirit back the other way. Pepoy into the far corner. He lost an edge as he tried to turn away from Shinowski. Glavin got a stick full of snow. One-time shot by Meyer was blocked and went wide on the blocker side of Hafner. Here's Glavin from the line. That shot will get deflected wide. Rebound to the near boards. Cloutier back across. Pepoy couldn't handle it. Up top, Glavin. Here's Pepoy. Top of the slot, and that'll get knocked aside by Hafner. Cloutier. All Spirit right now. Cloutier already has one. Sends it down low to Pepoy. He tried to center it. That got blocked. Rebound to the corner. Stasekall has been on the ice for what seems like forever. Cloutier near side. Merrill watches him. Here's Glavin. Purposely wide. Not much on it. Now Munnings will send it off the boards to Merrill. Merrill to the neutral zone. He'll dump it in. Hage will go in on the attack. Noling out to stop it. He'll give it to Barnes. Saginaw's Blake Barnes up the right side. Niagara's Blake Barnes through to the middle. Geez, I don't like this very much. I'm very happy we only play them twice. Oh, man. Lapan to the near side. That's off of Reed's stick. Barnes took a check from Smith. Spirit have it in the neutral zone. Bate behind the Ice Dogs net. Knocked away by Edgar. Had a little bit of space. Comes near side to Reed. Reed looks to the middle. Had Edgar. But that pass got deflected. 18 seconds left in the second. Lead pass. Geldart tries to find some space. He goes upstairs off the bar. And into the netting, out of play. Still need our second TV timeout, but I'm very happy they're not doing it with only 11 seconds left in the period. Never understood why the NHL does that. I know they got to make money, but it just not very bright in my opinion. 5-1 Spirit leading the Ice Dogs. As Geldart will take this face-off to the glove side of Hafner. Gallagher for the Ice Dogs, and it's Niagara controlling it. Great job by Shinowski. Lewandowski sends it all the way across. That play gets broken up. Kramer in the neutral zone will fire one well wide of the Spirit cage, and some extracurriculars after the two number 11s go after each other. Drew Roscoe, Carter Lewandowski. And it looked like Drew Jackson pointed at both of them, so that might mean we have a couple of penalties to start the third period. But we've got a bit of time before we have to sort that out, so we'll be all right. After 40 minutes, the Saginaw Spirit 5, the Niagara Ice Dogs 1. We will step away and come back to look back at the first 40. You're listening to the home of the Niagara Ice Dogs, Niagara's new country, 89.1.
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0: The home side in control through two periods. Saginaw Spirit have 5, Ice Dogs have 1. I'm Reese Domaney inside the Dow Event Center. Let's look back on the first two periods. Wasslin got it started in the first, his third of the year at 3:54. Cloutier following up that one at 13:39, his first of the year to make it 2-0 Spirit. That's how the first period would come to an end. 13-9, shots on goal in favor of Saginaw after 20 minutes. Into the second, Sawyer Schmidt with his first. Pepoy assisting at 7:53. That made it 3-0. Dimitri Savin with his first off a turnover. It's an unassisted goal at 9:08. That made it 4-0 Spirit at the time. And then a parade to the penalty box for the men in white. The Spirit into some penalty trouble, and that results in Wraith Smith's third of the season. It's a power play marker from Will Mullins and Blake Barnes at 14:42. Ice Dogs had all the momentum at that point, and you know, it just seemed like a matter of time. It felt like they were going to get another one, but Brady Noling was, well, pretty good the entire time, only giving up one with a ton of 5-on-3 time for the Ice Dogs. Yeah, he's playing pretty well. That's why he is a drafted goaltender. And then Dima Zhilkin would respond to that power play goal by Smith, his fourth of the year. Beautiful backhander upstairs. Wasslin and Martinuk at 16:44. That would make it 5-1, and that is where we stand after two periods. Shots on goal, 22 for the Spirit, 14 for the Ice Dogs. Faceoffs, 23 faceoff wins for the Ice Dogs. The Spirit have won 12. We'll step aside and come back with the voice of the Saginaw Spirit. Dylan Clark joins me here on the home of the Ice Dogs, Niagara's new country, 89.1.
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0: Back in the second intermission here on Niagara's New Country 89.1, we're inside the Dow Event Center, and the Ice Dogs in spirit are through 40 minutes, and I am pleased to be joined by the voice that Saginaw Spirit fans have come to really enjoy and love over the years, Dylan Clark. Hey, thanks for hopping on here, man.
8: Hey, thanks for the kind words. I'm glad that you feel comfortable enough to speak on their behalf about that. So I appreciate that. Thank you.
0: Hey, you're a staple here. Love it. Love listening to you. Through two games, obviously a small sample size, but what can you tell us about the Saginaw Spirit this year?
8: Well, you know, I think this team's in a similar group to a lot of other teams in the OHL. I mean, really everybody, because with rule changes, I mean, the landscape has shifted. You've got way more 18-year-olds than anything else. Like, it might not seem like a massive difference, but, you know, the thing I heard when I came into the league back in 2022, I remember our GM, Dave Drinkle, kind of giving me a hand and explaining, like, he's like, hey, it's a 19-year-old league. Like, those are your star players. Those are your best guys. Those are the guys that drive your team. It's a 19-year-old league. And, you know, I haven't heard anybody specifically say any differently, but just from what I've seen and the way that our roster is made up and the way that a lot of other teams' rosters are made up, it seems like that shifted a year earlier. It might be safe to say it's an 18-year-old league now, or guys that are 17 turning 18 in their NHL draft years. So, I mean, it's interesting to see this kind of stuff unfold. And, you know, the other half of it is we've gotten so many guys coming over from the U.S. program that have become impact players for this team, and not just a couple, but, you know, it kind of changes the whole landscape of your team. You know, your middle six looks different, a couple of your deep pairings look a lot different, and, you know, for our case, our goaltender in Brady Noling. So it's been a lot of change. It makes it a little tougher, you know, when you don't see guys like, you know, Niagara. You know, you kind of relied upon a lot of familiar faces coming back, but I realized earlier this week, I'm like, you know what, there's a lot of new names. I got to do a little extra work for this game.
0: I mean, two words for you, and I'm going to let you run with it.
8: Okay.
0: Dima Zhilkin.
8: Well, I don't know how much time that we have, because I could run. I've never been a runner in my life, but I could run with Dima Zhilkin for a while. You know, first and foremost, what a person. What a young man. I still remember we drafted him in 2024. His first game, he got to come see game 5 against the Sioux in the second round that year. And I just remember, you know, because we did his contract signing.
0: Yep.
8: You know, he was only 15 at that point, and just a very polite, very pleasant, had a big smile on his face, enjoyed talking with him. And, you know, he got to see a great game and overtime win courtesy of Caleb Mangone. And then you fast forward all these years later, and, you know, he's turned into a young man now, but he still got that smile. Still got that sometimes a little bit of a mischievous grin. And he's the nicest kid in the world off the ice. But, boy, would I hate to be somebody that has a hockey puck that he wants on the other side of things. Like, he's ferocious. He's unstoppable sometimes. And he's not the nicest guy on the ice a lot of the time. So that always makes it. I find that a lot of the time that's the case. Guys that are the toughest to play against, when you go, you look over your shoulder and you go, oh, geez, here he comes.
0: Yep.
8: Usually the nicest guy off the ice as well. Not every time, but a lot of the time. And I would put Dima into that category as well. And you know what? The skill kind of speaks for itself. Like, just all around good at everything. Doesn't cheat the game in any way. He's going to help you out in any region of the ice, and, you know, whether it's throwing a hit or blocking a shot or scoring a timely goal. You know, he was just on NHL Network Radio the other day, and he told the guys, Gord Stellick and Scott Laughlin, he told him, he's like, I want the big moment. I want the pressure. I want to be the guy that scores a goal or makes a big play in a big moment for my team. So not only does he not shy away from it, he welcomes it, and he seeks that kind of stuff out, and that's what you want from your captain. And if I'm an NHL team, that's what I want out of my first round pick too.
0: We're with Dylan Clark, the voice of the Saginaw Spirit. I want to ask you about first year head coach Brendan Taylor. Obviously Chris Lazary was a guy. You know, from what I've heard, just nothing but good things to say about Chris, and obviously off to the U of M, which I'm very thrilled about. Go Blue. but Brendan Taylor in his first year as the head coach, what type of style does he like to play without giving away any secrets?
9: Well,
0: of course,
9: yeah.
0: What type of guy is he?
8: Well, and I'll be honest, I probably wouldn't be able to give any secrets away. I don't know. I was never a great player or a tactician. I was a goalie, so my job was simple, just stop the puck.
0: Yeah.
8: But,
0: yeah.
8: No, Brendan's great. Similar style, like puck possession over everything else, I would say. And, you know, I would imagine that's how most coaches and most teams operate these days. Like, mm-hmm. I mean, it's just the game has evolved that way where you're not throwing anything away. You know, the numbers and the analytics all dictate, like, hey, the more you're able to possess, the more you're able to complete passes east, west in the zone and X, Y, and Z, the greater your chances of getting a puck on net and having that being a high-scoring chance are. So, that being said, it's very similar to the way that Chris Lazary ran things. A lot of offense, sometimes at the expense of some defensive posture. And, yep. You know, we saw that over the first weekend of play. You know, a couple of 5-4 losses. Now, that was with a 16-year-old goaltender in net who played great for some stretches, but there were a couple of ones in there where, you know what, I'm not going to lie, he looked like a 16-year-old goaltender. Mm-hmm. And that'll work itself out as time goes on because Igor Sokolov's a great kid and a great goalie. But similar style for Brendan Taylor to what we saw from Chris Lazary. And again, huge congrats to Laz. Really enjoyed working with him for the past four seasons and all the things that he, I mean, you know, I learned as much from him as a lot of these players did with some of the time that he took just to, you know, help me learn, A, the game as it's played at this level, and B, how to be a professional at this level as well. So great to see that opportunity for him, and I've really enjoyed working with Brendan Taylor here for the last couple of months as well, and I know the players do too.
0: Talk about this division. It's really interesting because a lot of people are, it's London and Guelph in the Midwest. They're going to fight it out for that division title. Well, still in the other division, you get a top two spot if you win it. The Windsor Spitfires coming off a year last year, they went for it. Flint Firebirds, same situation. Sioux Greyhounds as well. Sarnia Sting looking to get back in the playoffs for the first time in a few years. And then you've got the Saginaw Spirit where there's a ton of firepower. Again, an 0-2 start, but what are you going to do? It's 0-2. Like, it's early on, so you really don't look it too far into that. What is the expectation here in Saginaw? What are you guys expecting out of this club?
8: Well, you know, I think the expectation is that it's supposed to be a long spring. Like, it was back-to-back first-round exits after the Memorial Cup. That was a tough pill to swallow. And again, the timing of everything changes with the NCAA rule change. And, you know, you can say it for all the other teams in the division that you listed. There are so many new faces and guys coming over from different leagues. You can say, okay, well, this guy had X amount of points and X amount of games in this league. But it's like, all right, well, how does that translate over to the OHL? It's not a simple equation. You can't just plug it in and say, okay, that's worth this amount of points in the OHL. Like, you don't know what he's going to be at this level.
0: Yeah.
8: And because guys, they develop so much in between age 16 and 17, and then I think the biggest time of development is probably when you're 17 turning 18. Mm-hmm. You see the biggest difference in guys where they come back, they look stronger, they look bigger, they're like, okay, yeah, I've had a year of OHL experience, I know what I'm doing, at least to a certain point. That's where you see guys take that massive leap. So I think it is kind of open for everybody in the West Division. And again, I'm never truly going to be able to be completely unbiased because
0: sure,
8: there's a nice little Spirit logo up the top of my checks every month. But I will say, like, I think the expectations are maybe highest for us out of the teams in the West Division because we've had those early exits, because of some of the talent that has been brought in, you know, the Brady Nolings, the Alex Milojevics from the program, you know, Brady Wasland, what a trade that was from Dave Drinkle,
0: yep,
8: getting him out of London. So I think with some of the players that have been brought in, I think there are some concerns. And with Dima, of course. I mean, you can't gloss over him. I can't gloss over him. I think there are some pretty high expectations. So there's a lot of hockey left to be played, man. And you know what? It's been enjoyable to watch through the first weekend here. You'd like to have a couple more points in the bank than they currently do. But, you know, I think by the time the season is over, the expectation and the hope is that it's a memorable one for sure.
0: Yeah. I mean, my pick in the preseason media poll was Saginaw Spirit take the West Division. So
8: I think I did the same thing. I always feel weird. I talked to Josh Wheaton, the communications director for the league, and I'm like, are you sure you want me to vote in this? Like, I try my hardest to be as unbiased as possible. Like, Dima was my pick for the Red Tilson at the end of the year, and I don't think I was too crazy in that. So, again, I try to be as unbiased as possible, but, yeah, I think that was my pick as well, too.
0: Dylan, thanks so much for doing this. Appreciate it.
8: Reese, appreciate it, man. Good to see you back here in the Dow Event Center again.
0: That's Dylan Clark. He's the voice of the Saginaw Spirit. The OHL Out-of-Town Scoreboard is next here on Niagara's New Country, 89.1.
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8: Eight other games to get you caught up on around the Ontario Hockey League. So, well, let's get things started. It was a pair of second period goals for the Brantford Bulldogs to put them up 2-1 on home ice against the Peterborough Petes. They're about to start the third period at the TD Civic Center, 27-25. Peterborough leading in the shot department. At the Kitchener Memorial Auditorium, the Otters and Rangers trade goals. It is a 3-1 Erie lead after 40 minutes. Shots on goal, 20 for the Kitchener Rangers. Erie Otters have 15. In London at Canada Life Place, the Knights' offense explodes in the second period. And they've still got 10 seconds left to go. But the London Knights scoring five times in the middle frame. And they currently lead Owen Sound 5-2 in an all-Midwest division matchup. 25 shots for the Knights, 19 for the attack. Owen Sound 2-for-2 on the power play in that game. So their special teams keeping them in it in this one. In Kingston, the visiting Sarnia Sting leading the Kingston Frontenacs 4-1 with 5 seconds to go in the second period. 24 shots for the Sting, 18 for the Frontenacs. In Sudbury, the Barrie Colts scoring 2 goals to tie things up at 2, but the Wolves get 1 in that middle frame. They lead 3-2 after 40 minutes. Neither team has scored on the power play. The Barrie Colts are 0-for-4 on the man advantage. Sudbury Wolves have 27 shots. Barrie Colts have 23. At the WFCU Center, Flint Firebirds up 3-1 over the Windsor Spitfires. Each team is 0-for-4 on the power play. Flint Firebirds have just 12 shots, but they have a 2-goal lead on the hometown Spitfires. In Guelph, 3-0 for the home side. The Storm leading the Oshawa Generals after 2 periods. 26 shots on goal for the Storm, just 11 for the Oshawa Generals. And we'll give a huge congratulations to former Ice Dog Ryan Robrick for scoring career goal number 100. And in Sault Ste. Marie, the Greyhounds adding one in the second. Brampton does get on the board, but it's still a commanding 5-1 lead for the Sault Ste. Marie Greyhounds. They've got 20 minutes left to go up at GFL Memorial Gardens. 20 shots on net for the Greyhounds. Steelheads have 15. Here it is a 5-1 Saginaw lead. Third period starts next here on Niagara's New Country 89.1.
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8: Great Smith has his third goal of the season. That is the lone tally for the Ice Dogs through 2 periods. It is a 4-goal deficit heading into the third. Thanks so much for tuning in to game number 3 of 68 here on the home of the Ice Dogs, Niagara's New Country 89.1. I'm Reese Dumaney inside the Dow Event Center. Again, a huge thank you to Dylan Clark for joining me in that second intermission. There were penalties put on the scoreboard after that second period. Both number 11s are in the penalty box. Drew Roscoe for the Saginaw Spirit, Carter Lewandowski for the Niagara Ice Dogs. So we start 4-on-4 for a couple of minutes here in the third. 22 shots for the Spirit through 40, 14 for the Ice Dogs. Meyer got tangled up with Barnes off the faceoff. Saginaw Spirit will control it. Martinuk finds Meyer in his own zone. Meyer with all kinds of space out there. He will enter the Ice Dogs zone. Wasson with a backhand pass. That was intended for Meyer, but it didn't connect.
0: And then Meyer got pinned along the wall. Ryerson Edgar came out with the puck. Threw it to the middle. Here's Barnes. Barnes over the blue line to Reed. Back to Barnes. That's off the heel of his skate. And the Spirit come the other way. Zhilkin has Wasslin on the left side and gives him the puck. Will Wasslin back to Martinuk. Back to Wasslin. He'll fire. That missed the net. And it will end up in the netting and out of play. We get our first whistle here in the third. 40 seconds in. Faceoff will stay inside. It'll be to the glove hand side of Connor Hafner. Minute 21 left of 4-on-4 action. Well, Savin will take the draw for Saginaw against Lane Gallagher. And Gallagher will win that draw. Munnings will use the net as a shield to keep the puck away from Pepoy. That pass went off of Pepoy's stick, but it still squirted out to center. Glavin will backhand it back in. Pepoy and Munnings race after it. Shinowski there now too. Savin will take it away out of the pile. Tried to make a couple of stick handles around a few ice dogs, but lost the handle of the puck. Kotkov now at center. He'll re-enter the zone. Kotkov will fire, and a shoulder save from Hafner. Rebound in behind Pepoy. He'll go to that right circle. Now back to the line. Pepoy able to just keep it onside. He's watched by Smith. Pepoy to the middle. Kotkov had trouble with it. And the Ice Dogs come the other way. This is Shinowski. He's got Smith driving middle. But Shinowski had to stop. And he lost the handle of the puck for a second. Gallagher back to Shinowski. Out in front. He scores. Well, if you're going to start a comeback, you got to start somewhere. Just a minute and a half into the third period, Callum Shinowski with his second of the year to make it 5-2 as he takes advantage of that extra space out there on the ice. He beats Noling low to make it a 3-goal deficit. He got the pass from Lane Gallagher, who was even with the goal line. And nobody picked up Callum Shinowski, who had pinched in from the point. And we continue 4-on-4 for another 16 seconds in a 5-2 Spirit lead. This is Galianov off the faceoff on the right wing side. He'll stop just inside the Spirit line. Barnes tried to move in from the left point, couldn't. So now Hage has it in the corner. Hage behind the net had to avoid the official as Barnes ran him into the boards, and now a loose puck will just slide right to the goaltender Noling, and he has no option but to cover it as Ivan Galianov was right there looking to pot it home. 2:06 in, which means both number 11s step out of the penalty box, and Lou Andowski right onto the ice for this offensive zone faceoff. He'll be on the right side, set up beside Galianov. On the other side, it's Hull with LePan and Barnes at the blue line. Here's Hull off the faceoff. He got a couple of tries, but Noling makes the save on both occasions. Point-blank chance to try to make it 5-3, but the Spirit netminder in his OHL debut keeps it 5-2. There's a pass to Galianov. He'll work his way to the middle. Reaches for the puck, regained control, and dumped it in. Lewandowski will take Glavin to the wall. Galianov hit his man. Milojevic now up the left side, sent it across. Couldn't connect with Geldart. There is a collision just inside the Ice Dogs' end. Both guys are all right. And the Spirit have it in the neutral zone. Bate had trouble with it for a second. On the left side, Geldart. He'll enter the Ice Dog zone. Geldart stops, sends it in behind Hafner. First one there, Shinowski. Callum Shinowski off the wall. Took a funny bounce off a stanchion. I feel like I've said that a few times tonight. It stays in the Ice Dog's end. Shinowski with it behind his own cage. Has Stayskull up the left side. Stepan Stayskull goes down, and that will be a Saginaw penalty. And the Ice Dogs are headed back to the man advantage with a chance to make it a 2-goal hockey game. With plenty of time on the clock, 16:41 to go in the third. Ice Dogs are 1-for-4 on the power play. Goal scorer Rate Smith. The first goal scorer for the Ice Dogs, I should say. Rate Smith out there with Ryerson Edgar. And Alex Hage, Shinowski, and Gallagher set up in the point positions. Shinowski gets it off the faceoff. He'll walk the blue line. Hage got it back to Shinowski, who just kept it onside. Stick lift by Smith. However, he had no support down low, and the Spirit will clear it. Cloutier will dump it in. Gallagher in the far corner. Gets it away from a Spirit forechecker, and Shinowski has all kinds of time to skate up the rink. Gallagher to Edgar with all kinds of speed. He lost it as he tried to enter the zone. Back the other way comes Pepoy. Pepoy trying to get a step, and Hafner with a save. And Smith tries to block off the front of the net. The whistle did go. The play is halted. A minute 25 to go in the penalty to Drew Bate for hooking. Those two penalties at the end of the period, unsportsmanlike conduct. I felt like you probably could have called that roughing, but it really doesn't make that big of a difference. Face off to the glove side of Hafner. That's Langdon winning yet another face-off. Barnes will drop it. Reed had Lewandowski to Merrill. Back to Lewandowski, back to Merrill. Just inside the line, Barnes. He goes across to Langdon. Langdon drops it for Reed. Here's Barnes, back to Reed. Reed from the left point gives it to Barnes in the middle. Just inside the Spirit blue line, Lewandowski. He goes all the way across to Reed. His point shot, that gets deflected by Langdon and wide. Barnes finds the loose puck and sends it all the way down, where Connor Hafner will leave it for Blake Barnes in black. Barnes will drop it to Lewandowski. Backhand pass to Reed. He'll enter the offensive zone. Leaves it for Merrill. Merrill back up top. Barnes. He'll let it go. A glove save by Noling as the lane opened up out in front of that Spirit net. Still a 5-2 Spirit lead, 15-14 to go in the third here on Niagara's New Country, 89.1. 33 seconds left in the Ice Dogs power play. That top unit back out onto the ice. Gallagher in for the draw against Schmidt. And with some help, it's one back to Edgar. Top of the slot, he just missed on the glove side, and the rebound's cleared. Well, that's a heck of a look for Ryerson Edgar, who tried to pick the right side of the net, but it just missed. Smith sent it back. Here's Edgar in the middle. Ryerson Edgar around one, and then a good stick from Meyer to knock it away, or else Edgar was all alone in on goal. 6 seconds left in the power play. Here's Hage circling back. Alex Hage through the middle, over the red line, into the offensive zone. Hage with it. Edgar found it. And George clears it. Tobias Kramer looks ahead. Had Edgar for a second. That option was canceled out, so Kramer will just carry it into the offensive zone. Kramer in down low, lost the handle of the puck. Taken by Roscoe, and then he lost it. Gallagher to Edgar. His shot off a leg and wide. Couple of players tied up in below the goal line as the puck will exit the Spirit zone. Kotkov got it to save it. He'll fire. That's well wide on the glove side. Puck will roll out to the neutral zone. Barnes had stopped it. Galliano follows up. Mullins through to the middle. Stayskull tried to fire. Couldn't get it off. Zhilkin with a chip shot over the head of Kramer. Wasland, first one there as he gets dumped into the boards by Tobias Kramer. My goodness, what a hit. Pass to the far side gets blocked. Ricochets to Barnes. There's a one-timer from Zhilkin. Blockered away by Hafner. Man, I'm going to love that kid. Tobias Kramer, what a check on Brady Wasland. Scoring change for the Ice Dogs' second goal. Shinowski from Gallagher and now Smith as a rolling puck towards the Saginaw net, taken by Martinuk. Puck off the wall, taken by Geldart. 2-on-2 into the Ice Dogs zone. And that shot from Milo Jevic is stopped by Hafner. The horn sounds. We've got break number one in the third period. Ice Dogs have inched a little bit closer. It's 5-2 Spirit here on Niagara's New Country, 89.1.
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0: 12 minutes, 58 seconds to go in the third period. Spirit 5, Ice Dogs 2 here on Niagara's New Country 89.1. I'm Reese Dumaney. Ice Dogs win another faceoff, this time in their own zone, and it's immediately dumped out. Winning the race to the puck is Hall, so icing is waved off. He gets knocked into the boards. Forced turnover by Niagara. Broken pass to the line. Here's Langdon. Del Elche. That's off his stick. It was going well high, but Noling is a pretty tall young man, so he'll just grab it out of the air and stop play. Noling stands 6'5", 215. A San Jose Sharks draft pick. Third round selection by the Spirit in 2024, 60th overall, and he makes his OHL debut here in 2026. Meyer in the corner has to turn away from Smith, and then a pass ended up going off of the stick of Reed to the circle. Off that far wall, Spirit able to exit their end. Hanrahan will drop it for Glavin. Glavin just inside the blue line. He fires one. Hafner the save. Rebound is cleared. Just past Cade Meyer. He moves it to Glavin. He'll backhand one just inside the line. I think that caught a piece of the linesman, so Edgar takes it the other way. Reed into the Spirit zone. Edgar now in the corner with help from Smith. Knocked away from him, and then Cloutier and his stick break in half. $500 worth of lumber on the ice in the Spirit zone. A weird bounce off the skate of the official ends up in a slot shot that gets blocked. Here's another try, and Smith is denied. Noling able to slide across and get a pad on it. It remains 5-2, 11:40 to go in the third. Hanrahan on the right side. Into the Ice Dog zone, he'll drop it for Cloutier. Back to Hanrahan. He'll circle around, backhand pass all the way across to Barnes, and it gets blocked by Reed, and he is slow to get up. He'll get some help from Edgar to get to the bench. That pass will get blocked. Galianov around one makes the pass. Here is Gallagher firing, and that is off the stick of Kotkov and out of play. The look's starting to come at a more frequent basis for the Ice Dogs, but it remains 5-2. Ozone draw for the Ice Dogs. It'll be to the glove side of the Spirit netminder. Age will take the faceoff. Sawyer Schmidt will oppose him. It's Schmidt winning it. Kotkov will send it all the way around. Shinowski moves in. Pad save. Top of the slot. Gallagher just missed. Ice Dogs all over it right now. Galianov back to Gallagher. Back to Galianov. And Noling in the butterfly makes the save. Galianov right to the front of the net. And that's what you're going to get from number 92 in black. However, he just took a penalty. 200 feet away from his own net, Galianov will put his team on the penalty kill as he took a jab at the feet of, I believe that was Kotkov, as he exchanges words with Gallagher skating back to the bench. So the Ice Dogs will be shorthanded for a couple of minutes. 11:01 to go in the third in a 5-2 game. Ice Dogs control it off the draw. Shinowski getting tied up. Spirit force a turnover. Savin to the line. Jilkin across to Waslin. Up top, Martinuk. Here's Jilkin. He'll go to the top from the right circle. Sent it to the side. Savin got a touch on it, but not enough. Cloutier in the corner. Martinuk moves in. Waslin near side, and that will go off of Cloutier and right to Hafner, who's in position to freeze the puck. Minute and a half to go on this Spirit power play. They are 0-2 so far. In Saginaw's previous game, mentioned that they're 50% to start the year on the power play through their first two. They were 3-for-5 last weekend against the Flint Firebirds in a 5-4 loss. Tough to really give you an accurate count on the shots on the Jumbotron above center ice. It says 27 for the Spirit, 18 for the Ice Dogs. Online, it says 27 for the Spirit and 22 for the Ice Dogs. Sent in behind Hafner, and Del Elche will clear it into the Spirit zone. Jilkin is back. He will give it to Martinuk. He's watched by Reed. Martinuk through the middle over that 25-year anniversary logo here at center ice. 25 years of Spirit hockey includes one Memorial Cup championship in 2024. Martinuk will dump it in. Hafner did come out to try and stop it, but it gets rimmed around to the far corner. Sent back to the near side. Martinuk tried to play it for Cloutier. Got help from Jilkin. He sends it across to Waslin. Back to Dima Jilkin. Up top, Martinuk. Back to Jilkin. Jilkin looked to the net. Decides to keep it. Jilkin, top of the circle. Gives it to Cloutier. Cloutier, down low to Jilkin. Jilkin had that knocked away, and it is cleared. 26 seconds to go in the Galianov minor. Martinuk back in his own zone. Here's Hanrahan. As the Spirit do make a change on the power play. Sent around past Hanrahan. Milo Jevic had some trouble with it. Still got it away from Gallagher. But lost it into the slot. And the Ice Dogs will clear. It's another successful kill. With just under 9 minutes to go. 5-2 Spirit. Lead it. Hanrahan over the Ice Dogs line. He'll stop. Dropped back into the circle. Now near side. Milo Jevic a fire. And Hafner makes the save. He's now down and out. And he'll get back up into position. Collision along the far corner. Near side. Left circle. Sharp angle shot. Hafner got a piece of that. Pepoy in behind the Ice Dogs net. He's pinned by Shinowski. Pepoy again, tries to send it around. Hanrahan grabs it. Hanrahan, top of the zone, sends it back. In the right circle, Pepoy fires, and that's wide. Rebound to the near wall. Up top, Glavin. Just plays it to nobody, at least in white. And now Hull gains center, dumped it in. Merrill will head to the front of the net, and that makes Noling hang on to it. 7:58 to go in the third period. Still a 5-2 game. Face-off wins now 31 for the Niagara Ice Dogs. Spirit have won just 13. Lewandowski will take this one against Schmidt, but it's Schmidt winning it. Of course, as I mentioned, that stat, so I'll take that L. Martinuk sends it across to the far side, and Lewandowski knocks his man into his own bench. Again, the two number 11s coming together as Drew Roscoe had to pick himself out of a sea of black uniforms. Kramer in the right corner. Plays it ahead. Mullins tried to center it for Lewandowski. Pass got deflected. So Roscoe will send it to Martinuk. He'll dump it in. Hafner couldn't stop it. It goes to the far corner. Kramer knocks his man into the glass. Mullins. Bouncing puck deep in the Ice Dogs zone. This is period number three with 7 minutes to go. Yeah, the ice is going to be a bit choppy. Roscoe, just inside his own line, will send it to the red line. Drew Bate received the pass. He'll dump it in, and he'll head off on a change. Hafner gives it to Barnes, ahead to Smith. Tried to send it all the way across. Pass got picked off by Savin, and he really didn't have any option to go to, so he just dumps it in. And then Edgar was met by Zhilkin. Munnings with a backhander around behind his own net. Glavin moved in to keep it alive along the half wall. Here's Wasslin now. Tried to center it, and pass got blocked, and it'll be dumped down into the spirit zone. Smith's first one there, but Noling smartly knocked it away. It was creeping back to the side of the net, but Noling, with a very active stick, will clear it out of danger. Back to the neutral zone. Edgar into the middle for Smith. He'll just dump it in and go off on a change. Edgar took a heavy hit. He'll go in on the forecheck, and then he tried to go after Meyer, who avoided that collision. Blocked pass at the other end. As both teams are completing changes right now. 5:45 to go in the third. 5-2 Saginaw leading the Ice Dogs. Cloutier circles back. He's in the neutral zone over the red line. He'll dump it just inside the blue line. Cloutier then was met by two Ice Dogs, so he'll lose the puck. Gallagher now through the middle. He'll dump it in. Noling got a piece of it. Got some help from Kotkov, who went off the boards to himself but then lost it. Here's Gallagher. Back to the middle for Hage, and he fanned on the one-timer. I think there's also a defender in the area code. Not I think, I know. So that negates that opportunity. Gallagher did get a touch on it. Galyanov there too. Galyanov out in front, bouncing puck. He couldn't settle it down, or else he would have had a clear shot, and then he got tied up by the stick of Hanrahan. Spirit dump it in. They'll go on a change. Ice Dogs will get fresh bodies onto the rink as well. Lapan off the wall. That went right to Roscoe. And then stolen back by Langdon momentarily. Milo Jevic. And the play was offside at the Ice Dogs line. We get our final timeout of the third period. Spirit 5, Ice Dogs 2. Here in the home of your Niagara Ice Dogs. Niagara's new country, 89.1.
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0: Teams back out onto the ice following a brief break. After the final buzzer, of course, stick around. We'll recap this one for you and get you set for tomorrow night's contest. Just up the highway in Flint, or down the highway. Yeah, we head south on 75, so yeah, down the highway makes more sense. Barnes in his own zone. His pass for Hull. He was met by two Saginaw forecheckers. Through the middle, Langdon over the spirit line, dropped it. There's a shot, and that is hung on to by Noling. It was Hull letting it go from the left point. also do one final check on the OHL out-of-town scoreboard. Obviously, we don't need to do a check on the Welland Jackfish this season. Third championship in 4 years for the Jackfish. They win the last IBL championship and the first CBL championship. Four-game sweep over the Hamilton Cardinals. Knocked away from Edgar. This is Wasselin trying to grab possession of the puck. He just decides to rim it around. Smith, race to get possession. Here's Edgar now. Back to Smith. Bouncing puck into that left circle. Meyer got it away from Reed. Here's Glavin from the corner. He'll move it ahead to Zhilkin, who has Savin. Savin into the left-hand corner. Threw it out in front to Zhilkin. Hafner stands tall right along the goal line. And it stays out and remains 5-2 with 3:39 left in the third.

Point knocked away by Hafner. Collision along the wall. Smith will backhand it out. Puck was on edge for a second. Not even close to enough to get on goal. Deflected in by George. It'll get in behind Hafner. Del Elche tried to get it away from Geldart. Reed coming back to help. Munnings now will send it to Edgar around the boards. Edgar ahead to Reed. Reed has to stop, wait for support. Now it's Edgar on the right wing side into the spirit zone. Ryerson Edgar wanted to send it to the middle, had no one there. Reed at the blue line. In behind, Roscoe will chip it past Edgar. Tried to find Hanrahan, and he's got him. Hanrahan in that right circle. Martinuk coming, and that's stopped by Hafner. Martinuk trailing late and got the puck in the left circle, but Hafner made the save. Wraith Smith back the other way, and the back official has called a penalty. Wraith Smith is on the ice. Roscoe standing over him. And this should be another Ice Dogs power play. It'll be Tyler Martinuk. That'll sit for two or less. He'll get called for the slash. So with 2:27 to go, it's a late power play for Niagara. They're 1-for-5.

This draw will be to the right of the goaltender Noling. Langdon in the middle of Reed and Merrill. Lewandowski and Barnes also out there. Clean win for Langdon. Here's Barnes. Just inside the line from the point. He shot it past the head of the goaltender Noling. An errant glove on the ice. Reed got a touch on the puck. But the Spirit have possession. Out to center is George. George sends it in down low. Reed will backhand one to Lewandowski, and then he'll leave it for Barnes. Barnes through the middle out of his own zone for Lewandowski. Here's Reed. Just inside the line, Langdon. Backhander off the wall. Reed gives it to Barnes. Barnes stops. Reed in the middle at the line. Right circle, Lewandowski. Lewandowski down low, out in front, and Langdon scores! It's a power play goal for Jared Langdon to make it 5-3, but it's a yard sale deep in the Saginaw zone. That's power play goal number 2 tonight for the Ice Dogs. There was a scramble out in front. The puck was up in the air, and it was essentially chipped over the head of the goaltender Noling. Jared Langdon with his first of the year. In game number 28 of his OHL career, he's got his fifth goal. Lewandowski did head to the penalty box, but he is now being told to leave the ice surface. Cade Meyer as well. So that'll end their nights. Ice Dogs now 2-for-6 on the power play in the game. It has made things a little interesting. There is only a 1:40 on the clock. There were only 2 penalized players after the goal. Edgar with Gallagher and Reed for the draw, and Ryerson Edgar will win that faceoff. Shinowski will dump it in. Hafner to the bench. Extra attacker on for the Ice Dogs. Hage with Gallagher in the corner. Reed there also. It's Reed coming out with it, and Shinowski couldn't handle the pass, so it'll squirt back into his own.

0: own zone, and he has to hustle to beat Cloutier to the puck. Lewandowski and Barnes pick up the assists on Langdon's goal. Hage lost it in the Saginaw zone. Minute 5 to go in the third period. 5-3, Saginaw leads it. Janowski through the middle. Gallagher over the Spirit line. Gives it to Edgar. Ryerson Edgar knocked off stride. Around the wall, Smith stopped it. He'll give it back to Edgar. Edgar knocked into the boards. Hage back to Janowski at the line. Callum Janowski has already got one tonight. He'll send it around in behind the Spirit net. Reed, here's Edgar, up top to Hage. Hage back to Edgar from the right circle. He'll fire it high. And the rebound up off the glass and cleared by the Spirit. Brody George was the first one to the puck. It'll come around. An attempt on the empty net was made, but it wasn't close. Gallagher over the line at the other end. Reed tried to send it back to Smith. He's met by Geldart, and then he just put it into Wraith Smith. So it's still alive in the Spirit zone. 5 seconds to go. Smith in the corner. Reed in behind. Backhander to Hage. Hage up top to Barnes, and the horn will sound. And that will do it. 5-3 is your final. The Ice Dogs drop the first one here in Michigan. We will step aside and recap it for you after this here on the home of the Ice Dogs, Niagara's new country, 89.1.
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0: Spirit 5, Ice Dogs 3. As we look back on the first one here in Michigan. Brady Wasslin got it started. 3:54 into the hockey game. His third of the year from Barnes and Savin to make it 1-0. Cloutier would round out the scoring in the first period, his first of the year from Hanrahan and Meyer. 13:39 to make it 2-0. Shots on goal after the first period. 13 for the Spirit, 9 for the Ice Dogs. Into the second, Sawyer Schmidt with his first. Brody Pepoy assisting at 7:53. That made it 3-0 for the Spirit. Dimitri Savin, the lucky recipient of a clearing attempt up the middle of the ice. He streaked in all alone on Hafner, made it 4-0 at 9:08. Ice Dogs would respond. Wraith Smith with a power play goal at 14:42. Mullins and Barnes assisting. That would make it 4-1, but then a quick answer just a couple of minutes later from Dima Zhilkin. Forehand, backhand, top of the net. Thank you very much. Dima Zhilkin with his fourth of the year. Wasslin and Martinuk assisting. 16:44, time of that one. To the third period, the only two goals scored would come from young men wearing black. Callum Janowski with his second of the year got the pass from Gallagher, who was below the goal line, and Janowski snuck it past Noling to make it 5-2. Smith also collecting an assist, 1:35 into the third, and then at 17:33, Jared Langdon would make things interesting with his first of the season. Carter Lewandowski, Blake Barnes assisting on the second power play goal of the game for the Ice Dogs. That would round out the scoring. 5-3 would be your final score. Again, I'm not 1,000% sure what shot total is accurate. On the website, it's got 30 for the Spirit. On the scoreboard, it's got 30 for the Spirit. But for the Ice Dogs online, 25 shots on goal. In the building, 20. So, I mean, I like the total on the website better, so we're going to go with that. 30-25, the Ice Dogs get outshot by the Saginaw Spirit. 2-for-6 on the power play was Niagara. The Saginaw Spirit 0-for-3. The penalty kill continues to be strong early on for the Niagara Ice Dogs. Faceoffs. It was a clinic, really. 38 faceoff wins for the Niagara Ice Dogs, just 17 for the Saginaw Spirit in this contest. And, I mean, we got to mention Ryerson Edgar when it comes to faceoffs. 14 of 19 was number 17 in black. Gallagher was 6-for-9. Galianov 3-for-3. Stayskal 2-for-2. Yeah, it just keeps going and going. Lewandowski 6-for-9. Like I said, it was a clinic in the faceoff circle for the Ice Dogs. But that puts a wrap on this one. We'll take one final look at the out-of-town scoreboard after this here on Niagara's New Country 89.1.
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0: It's a busy Friday night in the Ontario Hockey League. 8 other games currently in action or finals around the OHL. We will start in Brantford. The Bulldogs have scored 3 times in the third period. They're just a couple of minutes away from moving to 3-0 on this young season. They're leading the Petes 5-2 with 2 minutes and 9 seconds to go in the third period. Kitchener's made it interesting. Well, they did make it interesting, but the clock just hit 0 at the auditorium. Erie Otters 4, Kitchener Rangers 3. In London, after a 5-goal outburst in the second, the Knights add 2 more in the third. 29 seconds to go there, but that's pretty well all she wrote between the Knights and Attack. 7-4, Knights leading the visiting Owen Sound Attack. Despite Owen Sound being 3-for-6 on the power play, the Knights do have 41 shots. In Kingston, the Sarnia Sting rebound after a loss in Peterborough last night. They beat the hometown Frontenacs 5-3. Sarnia scores twice in the first, twice in the second, and once in the third en route to that victory. Shots were 29 apiece at the Slush Puppy Place. In Sudbury, the Wolves beat up on their division rival Barrie Colts. Beat up, it was a 3-goal deficit or a 3-goal victory. 5-2, Sudbury beats Barrie. Neither team scored on the power play. The Colts 0-for-6 in that contest up at the Sudbury Community Arena. In Windsor, the next opponent for the Ice Dogs, the Flint Firebirds, currently up 4-2 on the Spitfires. 24 seconds left in the third period at the WFCU Center. Both teams are 0-for-4 in that hockey game. And funny enough, Saginaw Spirit host the Windsor Spitfires tomorrow here at the Dow Event Center. In Guelph, it is a rout. Guelph Storm 6, Oshawa Generals nothing. Goal number 100 in his career for Ryan Robrick. So congratulations to him. And the Sioux Greyhounds add 1 more in the third period. Not for Brampton with a nice effort in the third. They score twice, but it was not enough after a 4-goal first from the Greyhounds. 6-3, Sault Ste. Marie defeats Brampton, despite the Sealheads outshooting the Greyhounds 30-28. Here, it was a 5-3 win for the Spirit. Ice Dogs will look to rebound tomorrow in Flint against the Firebirds. We'll have it here for you on the home of your Niagara Ice Dogs, Niagara's New Country 89.1. We appreciate you tuning in here tonight. I'm Reese Dumaney. We'll chat again tomorrow here on Country 89.
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few clouds, low 10. Tomorrow, sunny and clear all day, high 22, low 12. And Sunday, cloudy with chance of showers overnight, high 21, low 14. I'm DJ Blockstyle.

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a few clouds, low 10. Tomorrow, sunny and clear all day, high 22, low 12. And Sunday, cloudy with chance of showers overnight, high 21, low 14. I'm DJ Blockstyle.

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0: first, so you can say things like, hey, I liked it before it was cool. 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

0: Matt, as good as you are at the Rubik's Cube, a six-year-old Chinese girl set the new women's Rubik's Cube world record, solving several Rubik's Cubes in an average time of 4.5 seconds.
1: Okay, I've got a few questions. One, 6 years old?
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1: 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Two, do we really need a women's Rubik's Cube record?
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few clouds, low 10. Tomorrow, sunny and clear all day, high 22, low 12. And Sunday, cloudy with chance of showers overnight, high 21, low 14. I'm DJ Blockstyle.

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2: Good morning, I'm Melissa Brush. Here are your top stories from across Canada and around the world. Belleville Police Chief Murray Rod says the September 20th shooting outside the Sons of Jacob Synagogue during Yom Kippur was a targeted, hate-motivated attack against the Jewish community.
3: Make no mistake, this was a targeted attack against the Jewish community. The suspect had the means, the motive, and the mechanisms to cause a mass casualty and the destruction of the Jewish synagogue.
2: Police say the suspect had a shotgun, other weapons, ammunition, and gasoline. Constable Jeff Smith was seriously injured while confronting the attacker. Constable Mike McCurdy later joined the gunfight, helping stop the threat. The Ontario SPCA and Humane Society Animal Centres across Ontario is offering specials on adoptions of adult dogs and cats this weekend. Here's Community Outreach Coordinator Caitlin Stoyadinov with the details.
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2: 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Adoption discount is only available for this weekend. There's a full moon rising. The harvest moon is the full moon that occurs closest to the fall equinox. This year, it happens tonight, as the harvest moon rises in the east shortly after sunset. Saturn will appear nearby. Take a moment to look up and enjoy the view. In sports, in the CFL last night, the Toronto Aggros edged Winnipeg 30-28, and Saskatchewan lost to BC 31-24. Today, Calgary is in Ottawa to take on the Red Blacks, and Hamilton meets Edmonton. In NHL preseason play yesterday, Winnipeg lost to Colorado 5-2. Today, Montreal faces off against Ottawa with a 12 p.m. puck drop, with half of each team playing, and the other players will meet in Montreal at 7 p.m. for a split squad special. You can find all your local news at our website. Your three-day weather is next.
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2: Today we'll have mostly sunshine with a high of 21. Tonight we'll have clear skies with fog patches developing overnight and a low of 8. Tomorrow we can expect sunshine to continue with a high of 21. And Monday, cloudy with a high of 22.
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12: Today we'll have mostly sunshine with a high of 21. Tonight we'll have clear skies with fog patches developing overnight and a low of 8. Tomorrow we can expect sunshine to continue with a high of 21. And Monday, cloudy with a high of 22.

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We're going to count down the 30 biggest songs in Niagara, starting at 10 with the Bobby Bones Country Top 30 on New Country 89.1.

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We're going to count down the 30 biggest songs in Niagara, starting at 10 with the Bobby Bones Country Top 30 on New Country 89.1.

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1: Good morning. I'm Alyssa Brush. Here are your top stories from across Canada and around the world. More money is headed to the bank accounts of many older Canadians. CPP and old age security payments began rolling out Friday. CPP recipients can receive up to $1,507 a month at age 65, while OAS payments can reach nearly $828 for those 75 and older. Direct deposits should arrive first, while check recipients may wait longer. New rules are coming for medical spas in Ontario. Beginning in March 2027, nurses will have to be on site when unregulated staff perform procedures like Botox and filler injections under delegation. Nurse practitioners will also need to assess clients before issuing treatment orders. The College of Nurses of Ontario says the changes will help protect patients. The Federal Competition Bureau is taking a closer look at how grocery prices are set. It's expected to issue a call for information Monday asking about pricing policies used by retailers. The Bureau says the information will support its broader examination of competition in Canada's food supply chain, including pricing practices, loyalty programs, and shrinkflation. Alaska Governor Mike Dunleavy says there's virtually no chance the United States would invade Canada. Speaking in Banff, Dunleavy called such an event shocking to the average American. His comments follow Prime Minister Mark Carney discussing the potential for U.S. military action. Former National Security Advisor Jody Thomas says a negotiation would quickly begin if conflict ever appeared possible. In sports, in the CFL last night, the Toronto Aggros edged Winnipeg 30-28, and Saskatchewan lost to BC 31-24. Today, Calgary is in Ottawa to take on the Red Blacks, and Hamilton meets Edmonton. In NHL preseason play yesterday, Winnipeg lost to Colorado 5-2. Today, Montreal faces off against Ottawa with a 12 p.m. puck drop, with half of each team playing, and the other players will meet in Montreal at 7 p.m. for a split squad special. You can find all your local news at our website. Your three-day weather is next.
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1: Today we'll have mostly sunshine with a high of 21. Tonight we'll have clear skies with fog patches developing overnight and a low of 8. Tomorrow we can expect sunshine to continue with a high of 21. And Monday, cloudy with a high of 22.
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9: Today we'll have mostly sunshine with a high of 21. Tonight we'll have clear skies with fog patches developing overnight and a low of 8. Tomorrow we can expect sunshine to continue with a high of 21. And Monday cloudy with a high of 22.

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We're going to count down the 30 biggest songs in Niagara, starting at 10 with the Bobby Bones Country Top 30 on New Country 89.1.

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2: Okay, I've got a few questions. 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

0: And this weekend,
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0: today, we all start counting down to quitting time before the coffee even kicks in. 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

Hey, it's Bobby Bones. We're going to count down the 30 biggest songs in Niagara, starting at 10 with the Bobby Bones Country Top 30 on New Country 89.1. 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
1: Good morning. I'm Melissa Brush. Here are your top stories from across Canada and around the world. Belleville Police Chief Murray Rod says the September 20th shooting outside the Sons of Jacob Synagogue during Yom Kippur was a targeted, hate-motivated attack against the Jewish community.
2: Make no mistake, this was a targeted attack against the Jewish community. The suspect had the means, the motive, and the mechanisms to cause a mass casualty and the destruction of the Jewish synagogue.
1: Police say the suspect had a shotgun, other weapons, ammunition, and gasoline. Constable Jeff Smith was seriously injured while confronting the attacker. Constable Mike McCurdy later joined the gunfight, helping stop the threat. The Ontario SPCA and Humane Society Animal Centres across Ontario is offering specials on adoptions of adult dogs and cats this weekend. Here's Community Outreach Coordinator Caitlin Stoyadinov with the details.
3: All of our animal centres across the province will be celebrating our fall adoption days. It will be a reduction in adoption fees for adult cats and dogs by 15%.
1: She adds that the adoption process is exactly the same as their normal days of operation. Come in, match up with the animal you prefer, and walk out with a furry friend. Adoption discount is only available for this weekend. There's a full moon rising. The harvest moon is the full moon that occurs closest to the fall equinox. This year, it happens tonight, as the harvest moon rises in the east shortly after sunset. Saturn will appear nearby. Take a moment to look up and enjoy the view. In sports, in the CFL last night, the Toronto Aggros edged Winnipeg 30-28, and Saskatchewan lost to BC 31-24. Today, Calgary is in Ottawa to take on the Red Blacks, and Hamilton meets Edmonton. In NHL preseason play yesterday, Winnipeg lost to Colorado 5-2. Today, Montreal faces off against Ottawa with a 12 p.m. puck drop, with half of each team playing, and the other players will meet in Montreal at 7 p.m. for a split squad special. You can find all your local news at our website. Your three-day weather is next.
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1: Today we'll have mostly sunshine with a high of 21. Tonight we'll have clear skies with fog patches developing overnight and a low of 8. Tomorrow we can expect sunshine to continue with a high of 21. And Monday, cloudy with a high of 22.
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15: Today we'll have mostly sunshine with a high of 21. Tonight we'll have clear skies with fog patches developing overnight and a low of 8. Tomorrow we can expect sunshine to continue with a high of 21. And Monday cloudy with a high of 22.

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it's Bobby Bones. We're going to count down the 30 biggest songs in Niagara, starting at 10 with the Bobby Bones Country Top 30 on New Country 89.1. Yeah.

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Hey, it's Bobby Bones. We're going to count down the 30 biggest songs in Niagara, starting at 10 with the Bobby Bones Country Top 30 on New Country 89.1.

0: Hey, so happy you're here. You know who else is here? The one and only Kenny Chesney. Going to be a great show with Kenny in studio. We'll also get to the biggest songs in country music this week. But before we get started, let's have Amy recap last week's top three.
1: The number three song went to Kenny Chesney, Carry On. Carry On.

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1: On a train back to Boston, and we're jumping the gun, and I'm telling you, baby, this is where I'd run.
0: And last week, the number one song in the country went to Luke Combs, Be By You.
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3: 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That's coming up, but let's start now at number 30. It's Chase Matthew and his song Holding It Down on the Country Top 30.

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2: He's a ranch hand in a pinch, man. 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
1: Cody Johnson, horseback, at number 29 here on the Country Top 30. Now, Kenny Chesney opened the iHeartRadio Music Festival in Las Vegas last weekend. It was a great show. I hope you didn't miss it. But if you did, on October 1st, you can relive all the best moments from Kenny and Lainey Wilson, Stella Lefty, and so much more on Disney and Hulu. Again, that's happening October 1st on Disney Plus and Hulu. So hope you didn't miss it, but watch it back October 1st from Kenny Chesney. He'll be in studio in a second. Here is Don't Blink here on the Country Top 30.

0: Kenny Chesney, Don't Blink. In studio now is Kenny Chesney. Kenny, your album, Silver Sands Marina, came out on Friday. The last few weeks, it's been crazy prepping the launch of this album. How come you still grind so hard at this stage of your career?
1: I'm addicted to it, I think.
0: Do you still find joy in it?
1: Sure.
0: Or do you find relief when it doesn't go bad?
1: Well, you find relief when it doesn't go bad, even when you're starting. You know, I mean, that's part of being doing what we do. But I truly still enjoy it. I really do. I love finding great songs, and I love giving them to the world. I love it, and I love being on stage. You know, I wouldn't say that there's really nothing that I still don't love about it.
0: Not even the traveling part of it.
1: I travel pretty good.
0: Yeah, you mean like comfortably?
2: Yeah,
0: like,
1: pretty comfortably.
2: It's probably not as difficult as it
1: so used I to fly
2: be.
1: In. Yeah, like it used to be. I mean, I was gone so long on the bus that I would literally pack to come home. Everything I had was out there. So now, though, let's just say, you know, next summer I will fly in to the first show, and then I will fly home after the last one.
0: So it's not like it used to be. Of the weekend.
1: Yes.
0: Yeah.
1: Yeah. And we'll play three shows a week, probably.
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0: Kenny Chesney tells us about the time that he fell off stage in Foxborough.
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4: Country 89.1, Niagara Pinpoint Weather.
15: Today we'll have mostly sunshine with a high of 21. Tonight we'll have clear skies with fog patches developing overnight and a low of 8. Tomorrow we can expect sunshine to continue with a high of 21. And Monday, cloudy with a high of 22.
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Welcome back. Hudson Westbrook was enjoying a gorgeous day on the water with his dog, Kronos. You can see it on social media if you love Hudson or dogs or water. Here is his song, Painted You Pretty, at number 28 on the Country Top 30.

0: Hudson Westbrook, Painted You Pretty, your number 28 song this week on the countdown.
1: We've got a request now from Alicia listening on 97.9, the Big 98 in Cookeville, Tennessee. She wants to hear Morgan Wallen, You Proof. So here you go, Alicia.
2: Yeah.

0: Blake Shelton, Let Him In Anyway, your number 27 song. Okay, now let's play What Year Was It?
1: What year, what year, what year, what year was it? What year, what year, what year, what year, what year was it?
0: Okay, these things all happen the same year. What year was it? Top Gun Maverick hits the big screen. Will Smith slaps Chris Rock at the Oscars. And the Johnny Depp and Amber Heard trial took place and was all over everything. What year was it? Top Gun Maverick, the slap from Will Smith, and the Johnny Depp and Amber Heard trial. What year? What year? Not too far away. It's the year 2022. From that year, a throwback from Corey Kent. Here's a former number one, Wild as Her on the Country Top 30.

Braylon James, Water at a Wedding, your number 26 song here on the countdown. Russell Dickerson brought his wife on stage after the crowd kept chanting, bring her out. And so he brought her out, and then she's pregnant, so he gave her a little belly rub as well. Russell Dickerson at number 25 on the countdown. This is called Worth Your Wild here on the Country Top 30.

0: Kenny Chesney, get along. Kenny Chesney in studio. Kenny, you put on some incredible shows. They're massive. From a technical standpoint, how are you able to perform in such a large venue while still hearing the crowd and yourself without getting lost?
1: Well, I have a very great sound engineer. He was with Tom Petty before he started with us, and he's been doing this a long time. In those environments, we work really hard on making it sound great.
0: But if you're out on the catwalk, or whatever you call that, you're all the way out there.
1: Yeah.
0: Are you hearing everything at the exact time the band is playing it? Because they're also singing it back slightly off.
1: Yeah, pretty much so. I mean, like, sometimes it's a little off, but I've gotten so used to it. I mean, Bobby, you could blindfold me up there on that tee, and I can go back and forth. I've done it so many times, I know exactly how many steps I've got. And I'd never fall off, probably. Although I say that, now I fell off one night.
2: Oh, no.
1: I really did. One of the first times we played Foxborough, now I have a carpet, this thin carpet, gray, all over the whole tee. The first time I played that stadium and that stage, my foot got caught, and we didn't have the carpet, and my foot got caught on a piece of the stage, and I went, whoom! And the first thing that hit the stage was the microphone, so it was, like, loud everywhere. But, yeah, I say that I could do that, but I have fallen off stage before.
0: What part of your body hit when that happened?
1: My left shoulder.
0: Any injury, or were you fortunate it was your shoulder?
1: It was crazy. I was just, like, there was no hiding it, right? And I just laid there for about 20 seconds. Went, did this really happen, you know? And the longer I laid there, the louder the crowd got. I said, okay, everything's okay. But that did happen.
3: Coming up next on the Country Top 30.
0: You'll never believe what Kenny needs to do to practice for his stadium tours. It requires a lot of money. We'll talk about that next.
2: We've also got a throwback from Eric Church. And the countdown continues with Coe Wetzel, with Ella Langley, and more of the biggest hits this weekend in country music.
3: Yeah!

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All right, we're back. We're throwing back to 2012 right now. Here's Eric Church and Springsteen.

0: Coe Wetzel and Ella Langley at number 24 with their song Jaded.
1: All right, we got another request now. This is from Brandon in Roswell, New Mexico. He wants to hear Hardy Truck Bed. So

0: Party Truck Bed by request. We've got Kenny Chesney in studio today. His new album, Silver Sands Marina, just came out. You're gearing up for another stadium tour. How do you rehearse for something so big? Do you rent a stadium?
1: We have a pretty big rehearsal hall. And then we set everything up, you know, kind of the way we think it's going to be. And then, like every year, so, I mean, for the last several years, we've opened our tour in Tampa. And we're going to do that again next summer. And we'll be there for a week before the first show.
0: Like in the stadium?
1: In the stadium.
0: Do you rent the stadium for a week?
1: Week.
0: Oh.
1: And so that's the only way to do it. You know, and we're there. And because, you know, there's so many moving parts that goes into it. And you can't simulate that in a really small space or even in a really big rehearsal space. So you have to go and set everything up to see how it looks. And if something's not right, you got to fix it.
0: And you have to pay every day when you rent that stadium.
2: So is that every stadium or just your first one?
1: Just the first one.
2: Okay. So then after that,
1: you just like a regular tour.
0: Let me say this again. You have to pay every day for that stadium rental.
1: Every day that you're in it, you have to pay for it.
2: Maybe they give you a discount.
1: Do they give us a little
0: bit of a punch card?
2: Yeah.
0: You get a stadium punch card after the fourth, you get a fifth night for free.
3: Can you do whatever you want in that stadium for those days?
0: Like, great. Like, could you remind me when we play flag football in there?
3: Right.
1: We can do everything that's, we can do anything we want that's legal.
3: Wow.
0: So we can get a flag football game.
1: It's great. Yeah, we can play. I mean, one year we watched the Final Four on our big screen in there. We only had a bar set up on stage, and we watched the Final Four up there one year. It was great.
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0: Our conversation with Kenny Chesney continues right here in studio.
2: And the countdown is moving along. We got Jelly Roll coming up, along with Parker McCollum and more.
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4: Top 30.
0: Riley Green's new album just came out. It's called That's Just Me. And in celebration, we want to send you and a guest on the Top Shelf Country Cruise next year. I'm going to be there. The Bobby Bone Show is going to be there. Obviously, Riley Green's going to be there. And we're going to be on the Celebrity Summit. We're going to set sail in Bimini, Key West, Cozumel. Performances from Riley Green, Chris Young, Lauren Elena, Randy Houser, so many more. We want you to come. 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And also get rules on our site, bobbybones.com. 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
2: Bobby Bones.
0: Hey, so glad you're here. Amy is here too, and now it's time for Amy's joke of the week.
15: Amy tells a joke. Amy tells a joke. Amy has a joke to tell to you.
2: What do farmers use to make crop circles?
0: What do farmers use to make crop circles?
2: A protractor.
0: A protractor. Got it. All right, at number 23, here is Jelly Roll, hands up on the country top 30.
16: Let me

Jelly Roll, hands up at number 23 here on the countdown. Parker McCollum recently returned to his home of The Woodlands, Texas, to surprise a bunch of nurses as part of the Healthcare Heroes Initiative. Parker McCollum is now at number 22 with Killin' Me here on the Country Top 30.

0: Kenny Chesney, Beer in Mexico, and Kenny Chesney is in studio with us now. Your album, Silver Sands Marina, is out.
1: I think a lot of people don't, and I didn't until I got into it, even know what a new record label means or what that...
2: Right.
1: How are you different? Are you Kenneth Chesney now that you've changed record?
2: No, it's great. It feels incredible to have your own record label.
1: What do you get to do different?
2: That means I can do anything I want whenever I want to do it. And I actually could then. You know, I just, I'm very fortunate to be in a position in my career and in my life to not be on the same treadmill that a lot of artists are on, you know, and I felt like that we've worked very hard to be in this position, and I just built my own team.
1: What are you like in the studio? We can even talk about this record specifically, but do you go in, do it once, peace out, everybody, do it twice,
2: no.
1: Figure it out, everybody? Like, what are you like in studio?
2: I live within that music. You know, it took us 3 years to do Silver Sands Marina because every record is different. I did 2 summers at Sphere. I wrote a book, put it out, as you know, which takes a lot of brain energy. And so the creative process was just, you know, it was when I could do it. I give everything to it. It's not like I just go in there and sing and let everybody do what they're supposed to do. I mean, Buddy and I are in there. I have my fingers and my brain on everything. I really do. So it takes a minute. You know, I do it that way because I care. You know, I don't understand how people just go in there and sing and see how it comes out. I've never been able to do that.
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0: Kenny Chesney talks about how hard it is for him to just be still.
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19: Today we'll have
5: have mostly sunshine with a high of 21. Tonight we'll have clear skies with fog patches developing overnight and a low of 8. Tomorrow we can expect sunshine to continue with a high of 21. And Monday, cloudy with a high of 22.
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1: We've got a request now coming in from Eric, listening in Montana. He wants to hear Cowgirl from Parmalee. So here you go, Eric. She wanted

0: Jason Aldean, Don't Tell on Me, your number 19 song here on the Country Top 30.
1: We've got another request coming in now from Renee in Baton Rouge, Louisiana. She wants to hear Cody Johnson, Till You Can't.

0: Luke Combs, Rethink Some Things, at number 18 on the countdown this week. He's got a new album out. He's here in studio. Kenny Chesney's here.
1: Are you able to, when it's over, when you finish doing the record, when the tour finishes, can you just unplug and relax and go somewhere with water and not think about music?
2: We are getting ready to see. So I'd like to say yes. I've done it. I think one of my things that I'm working on is learning how to do just that, to let my central nervous system calm down. Because I'm always thinking of the next thing. And I guess, I don't know, I spent so much time early on trying to make it happen and doing everything I could possibly, you know, working really hard to make this happen. And so I have struggled over the years and just being still. Willie Nelson wrote a song once called Still Is Still Moving to Me. And I love that. I never knew what it meant till now, you know. But the answer to your question is yes, here hopefully soon.
3: Well, you would
2: for
3: think you give some of your vibe. Like, you have different parts of you, right? Like, we have emo Kenny.
2: I'm very complicated.
3: Like, but I feel like you give a vibe that you would be able to go to somewhere and unplug and...
2: I can write songs about it and release songs about it. I didn't say I knew how to do it.
0: Do as I say, not as I do?
3: Yes, yeah.
4: Coming up next on the Country Top 30.
0: I wonder, given Kenny is a beach guy, what SPF he uses. We'll talk about that.
3: We've also got a request from Chris Young and Kane Brown. And the countdown continues with Zach Top, Taylor Swift, and more of the biggest hits in country music this weekend.
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1: Thanks so much for listening and hanging out. We are now at our number 17 song. It is from Zach Top. Here is South of Sanity on the Country Top 30. Playing.

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1: All right, we got another request coming in. This one's from Jessica, listening to us in Tampa on US 103.5. She wants to hear Chris Young and Kane Brown, Famous Friends.

0: Taylor Swift at number 16. I knew it. I knew you. Kenny Chesney is in studio with us today. What SPF sunscreen do you use?
1: It's gotten bigger. Around 30 now. Usually, early on, I was on a boat, this was great. But now I take care of my skin a little better.
0: If you're performing and you're hurt, because you were hurt, didn't you, were you on crutches or something?
1: The first time I was actually really hurt was in South Carolina. The first time I played South Carolina's football stadium. And I had a lift that brought me up on stage. I thought it was really cool. And looking back, it was kind of cheesy. But I had this lift that brought me up in the middle of the stadium in the front of house, where the front of house mix is. When it brings you up like that, these two steel plates right here become flush, and you're just kind of... That becomes your small stage. Well, my foot got a little over to the left without me realizing it, and those two things went like that.
0: Oh, your foot was in the middle of it.
1: My foot was in the middle of it. That was first song. So it hurt. I did the whole show like that with a broken foot.
0: Will you get on the mic that you can just talk to your guys and go like, hey, I'm injured.
1: Yeah, but nobody knew it, at the beginning, because I had a lot of the crew guys under that section, and this first song, I'm sitting there pounding with the beat of the song like that. Well, that time I was over on my knees and I was hitting it with my hand like that, saying raise it down so I can get my foot out. But they didn't know. They just kept hearing that.
2: They're like, Kenny's jamming.
3: He's slapping too. He's footing in hit.
4: Yeah.
1: Finally it got around and said lower it down a little bit. So that's how I got my foot out of there.
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0: We'll get to our Spotlight Artist of the Week, Gavin Adcock, coming up.
4: And we'll jump into the top 15 songs in country music. 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
0: Riley Green's new album just came out. It's called That's Just Me. And in celebration, we want to send you and a guest on the Top Shelf Country Cruise next year. I'm going to be there. The Bobby Bone Show is going to be there. Obviously, Riley Green's going to be there. And we're going to be on the Celebrity Summit. We're going to set sail in Bimini, Key West, Cozumel. Performances from Riley Green, Chris Young, Lauren Elena, Randy Houser, so many more. 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And go check out Riley Green's new album, That's Just Me.
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2: It is Gavin Adcock. We talked to Gavin recently about his latest song called Wannabe. It's got a lot of big names as the writers of the song.
3: Yes, sir.
2: It's you, Wallen, Ernest, Brad Clausen, Jacob Durrett. This Wannabe song, were all you guys in the same room?
3: No, the song got sent to me by Ernest.
2: Yeah.
3: And I changed probably two or three lines, four lines, made it my own.
2: Like lines that made sense about you personally?
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2: Let's play it now. Our Spotlight Artist of the Week. It's Gavin Adcock with his song Wannabe on the Country Top

Wannabe from Gavin Adcock, our country top 30 spotlight artist. Okay, the number 15 song is on now. It's from Ella Langley and Morgan Wallen. It's a former number one, I Can't Love You Anymore, on the country top 30.

0: Riley Green, Think As You Drunk, at number 14. He's got a new album out called That's Just Me. And because of that album, and because of Riley doing the cruise with us coming up, we want to send someone on the cruise with us and Riley Green. It's the Top Shelf Country Cruise. We're going to go to Bimini, Key West, Cozumel on the Celebrity Summit. Amy's going to be there. I'm going to be there. Riley Green's going to perform. Chris Young's going to perform. Lauren Elena, Randy Houser, and so much more. If you would like to win, just go to BobbyBones.com, and you can enter there. 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
14: Today we'll have mostly sunshine with a high of 21. Tonight we'll have clear skies with fog patches developing overnight and a low of 8. Tomorrow we can expect sunshine to continue with a high of 21. And Monday, cloudy with a high of 22.
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2: Bobby, you're up.
3: There is scientific proof that closing your eyes makes it easier to remember accurate details of things that you saw. So a lot of times when you try to remember, you do close your eyes and go, okay, saw that. There's a reason we naturally do it, because it helps us. Do you guys ever do that?
4: Mm-hmm. Yeah.
5: Okay. Yeah, I guess
4: like
5: so.
4: Whenever we play a game and we're trying to come up with an answer, I close my eyes sometimes.
3: Oh, interesting. That'd be recall. Like you're using your eye closing for recall.
4: Yeah.
3: Because I do that too sometimes. Like, let me think. Also, if I'm trying to remember something for some reason, I look up. I'm like, okay, what is that? And why am I looking up?
5: Just look up.
3: Maybe God hands it to me.
5: Oh, maybe.
6: Yeah, maybe.
3: Never thought of that.
2: Amy, you're up.
6: Wombats are the only known animals on Earth to produce square poop.
3: Not sure what a wombat is. It feels to me like it's a bat, but what's the difference?
5: They're cute, aren't they? Like, I feel like I've Googled that before.
4: Do they fly?
6: Here, let me show you.
3: No, they don't look like they fly.
6: They look like a little guinea pig.
3: Like a guinea pig meets a bear.
6: Which also, fun fact, when I was in Ecuador, a guinea pig is a delicacy.
5: Ooh, to eat.
6: Yeah, they have it on the restaurant menus.
5: Yeah, I'm not getting that.
4: Did you eat it?
3: They eat guinea pigs?
6: No, I didn't try it because that just was really freaking me out. But it is a delicacy there.
3: Wombats look cute. I feel like they shouldn't have the name bat.
5: Because they don't look like bats at all.
3: They don't do anything like a bat. They don't fly. They don't live in Gotham City. There's nothing happening here.
1: Country.
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0: That was your number 13 song, MacArthur, from Hardy, Eric Church, Morgan Wallen, and Tim McGraw. We're moving over now to a throwback from 2021. It's Dustin Lynch with Mackenzie Porter. Here's Thinking About You on the Country Top 30.
1: Well, look who it is. Last call I thought I'd give. How's your mama? How you been? Girl, it's been too long.

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1: Let's get in another request now. This is from David, listening in Seal Beach, California. He wants to hear Lady A, Need You Now. So here you go, David. Picture

0: Bailey Zimmerman, Chevy Silverado, your number 11 song this week. Kenny Chesney is hanging out with us in studio. We're talking about his latest album that just came out called Silver Sands Marina.
1: I want to play one of the songs from the album that I really like.
2: Okay.
1: And I have a few. I mean, the album's great, by the way, but obviously I have a few that
2: thank
1: I like.
2: Thank you.
1: I love Colby Calais. Her and I, we're friends.
2: Yep.
1: She's out walking her dog sometimes. We stop and we have a long chat. The song that you did with Colby, that Ray, I think it's track 10. It's called What We Got Going On with Colby Calais. Would you play some of that? What we

0: Give me something on that song.
1: Feel good music. I've had that song for a minute. In 2007, I was pretty exhausted from the tour, and I rented a house, not in Malibu, but north of Malibu, kind of way out there. That was the year that Colby's first album came out, which was just huge. And I would listen to that record and run up and down PCH listening to her every day, never knowing, obviously, that I would meet her one day. But I'm very thrilled that Colby is on this record and on that song, because it just, when I heard it, it just felt like her vibe. It felt like my vibe. It was a little tropical, a little islandy, but, and I'm just a sucker for feel-good music. Colby's always made me very happy, and to hear her on that song, it just, it sounds very, really authentic for both of us.
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We got a request from Jamie in Bangor, Maine, who used the hashtag CountryTop30. And they requested Jason Aldean, Try That in a Small Town, here on the Country Top 30.

Lainey Wilson and John Mayer, your number 9 song, Phone, Keys, Wallet. We have Kenny Chesney in studio with us. Got a new album out called Silver Sands Marina. I do want to play a little bit of the first track called Burn My Boat. I think

0: So I love that song. I don't want to tell you why. And I've told you this. I love Emo Kenny. That's my favorite Kenny. My favorite Kenny is Emo Kenny. I don't like the ocean or the water or the beach. Yeah. So the beach songs are fun, but I'm like, take it or leave it.
1: Well, you can have fun aside from the beach, though. I don't have
0: to. It's too hot. I don't want to get wet. I don't want to get sand.
1: So you like Emo Kenny?
0: It's my favorite. When I say that, you have songs that Emo Kenny has that are my favorite. Not of Kenny songs, of like any songs.
1: Yeah.
0: Like anytime you and Grace Potter are in the same city, I'm like, whatever they do together, I'm in. Yeah. But I just love Emo Kenny.
1: And
0: this has a little beach in it, but it's Emo Kenny and it starts the whole
1: record.
0: No,
1: but it's very thoughtful. It's yes. Kind of, when you see that title, you're going to go, well, that's just the other Kenny.
0: Right.
1: You know, but this is a very thoughtful song. I think when I heard it, it really spoke to me because I think we all kind of go, you know, get to a place in our life and question if we're doing the right thing or if we're living in the right place or whatever it is, or if, you know, so this is a song about finding contentment, you know, and so that's Emo Kenny for sure.
0: And when I saw Burn the Boat, I was like, you know what, I'll leave it. It's Beach Kenny. I don't give it. Let me go find some. And then I heard it and I was like, no, now we're talking.
1: Yeah,
0: now
1: it's pretty cool because Casey Beathard wrote this song. He wrote Don't Blink, he wrote No Shoes, he wrote Boys of Fall, and what's great about this song is he wrote this song with his son Tucker. And now I've experienced that, you know, with those two. So it's pretty cool.
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3: Also a request for Morgan Wallen with Ernest. And we're getting closer to the number one song. You got Luke Bryan coming up, Lauren Elena with Chase Matthew, and more of your favorites.
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0: Riley Green's new album just came out. It's called That's Just Me. And in celebration, we want to send you and a guest on the Top Shelf Country Cruise next year. I'm going to be there. The Bobby Bone Show is going to be there. Obviously, Riley Green's going to be there. And we're going to be on the Celebrity Summit. We're going to set sail in Bimini, Key West, Cozumel. Performances from Riley Green, Chris Young, Lauren Elena, Randy Houser, so many more. 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And go check out Riley Green's new album, That's Just Me.
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0: Luke Bryan, your number 8 song this week, Country and She Knows It, here on The Countdown.
1: Lori in Stillwater, Oklahoma, used the hashtag CountryTop30 to ask for Morgan Wallen and Ernest, Cowgirls. So here you go, Lori. She's

0: Lauren Elena and Chase Matthew, your number 7 song, that is All My Exes. We are hanging out with Kenny Chesney in studio right now. You think if you took me out on a boat, I'd have a good time?
1: I think that you'd be surprised at how good of a time you would have. But see, you think it's like when you say beach, like I go to the beach, but it's more of an island community that changed my life than just going to setting on a beach.
0: Food service is too slow.
1: You think?
0: Island time sucks.
1: Yeah, but it's like Vegas. You got to know the right people.
0: Maybe so, I've been to some islands, and I like my things on time, every time. It's just not that.
1: I guarantee you, if we took you guys on a boat and did the Bobby Bones show from the boat, you would have a blast.
0: I wouldn't. If we're doing a show, I wouldn't, because I have to run the whole thing. It's like you talking about in the studio.
1: Oh, like, okay, you're right. Would you get bored?
0: Yeah.
1: Yeah.
0: I'd find a way to say no. I'd find a way... We've been through this. We've talked privately. And you're like,
1: Lithosphere.
0: Yeah. Kenny's like, seriously, you should come. And I'm like, man, I never say yes because I don't want to lie. And I'm like, I don't know. And then I never end up going. And
2: but that was one you would really want to do.
0: That one would be awesome.
3: 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Coming up next on the Country Top 30.
0: Kenny Chesney will share with us the top 5 things he loves the most.
2: 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We got a throwback from Blake Shelton. And we'll get into the top 5 songs in country music this weekend.
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4: 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We've got our flags out front and this beautiful model home. Really, it's the star of the show. You cannot miss it driving by it. You walk through it, and it looks like the kind of home that you would see in a TV show or a movie or something like that. I walked in. I could not believe my eyes. Also, we've got a bit of a special deal for you today. If you come down between today and October 30th and just mention Giant FM, you can get a $15,000 credit towards anything in the home building process. 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
3: Today we'll have mostly sunshine with a high of 21. Tonight we'll have clear skies with fog patches developing overnight and a low of 8. Tomorrow we can expect sunshine to continue with a high of 21. And Monday, cloudy with a high of 22.
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The song that almost made it comes from Megan Maroney, who was in Paris last weekend. The song's awesome. It'll be on the countdown soon enough. This week, it almost made the countdown. From Megan Maroney, here is Medicine on the Country Top 30.

Megan Maroney, Medicine, Your Almost Made It Song of the Week. Now let's get to Ella Langley. She has 9 nominations at the CMAs, which are coming up in November. Here's Ella Langley, Loving Life Again at number 6 here on the Country Top 30.

Sheen in Game of Thrones premiering on HBO. What year was it? I'll give you a second to think about it. The year was 2011. From that year, here's Blake Shelton, Honeybee on the Country Top 30. Girl, I-

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1: We've got a request coming in now from Nathan in Durango, Colorado. He wants to hear Jelly Roll, Son of a Sinner. So here you go, Nathan. I never

0: Morgan Wallen, Been By Now, your number four song here on the countdown. Kenny Chesney has been in studio all day. Thanks again. I'm going to ask you to name five things you really love, but none of your answers can be related to music. Number one.
1: Sports. Italy. I love going home on Thanksgiving to eat anything that I want to eat because I'm constantly on a diet. I love red wine, but I haven't had it in a long time.
0: Do you have a really expensive bottle at your house?
1: Oh, yeah. I mean, I've got expensive bottles. I've got,
2: Yeah.
1: And I love animals, dogs specifically. I'm allergic to cats.
0: Top five animals.
1: Top five animals.
0: Number one.
1: Well, everything that's in goldfish, you know?
0: Yeah, yes. Kenny, we have this bit. I want to keep the bit going where I always go, hey, I'm going to come to something. And you go, you need to come. And I never do. That's a funny bit to
1: that's
0: me.
1: That's okay. We'll go to lunch one. Yeah. It's all good.
0: Hey, let's do it soon. Why not?
1: Yeah,
0: hey,
1: it's easy.
0: Let's get together. Me and you. Let's get together sometime. I love him. You guys love him. He's got a new record out. It is Kenny Chesney. You guys go stream the crap out of Silver Sands Marina. That's it. Congratulations.
1: Thanks, guys.
0: Record's great. There he is. Kenny Chesney, everybody.
1: Appreciate it.
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Kenny Chesney has our number three song this week. Not only was he our guest hanging out with us in studio, but also an incredible performance from Kenny at our iHeartRadio Music Festival, which you can watch October 1st on Disney Plus and Hulu. Kenny Chesney with a song from his new album. Here is Carry On, your number three song here on the Country Top 30.

Jason Aldean, Girl Like You, by request. We are now to our number two song. It was last week's number one song, so we have a new number one coming up. But right now at number two, it's Luke Combs, Be By You, on the Country Top 30. Got a

0: Luke Combs, Be By You at number 2. Now let's do Tell Me Something Good.
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0: A dad in New Orleans, 9th Ward, has electricity again after spending a week without power, and obviously it is so hot. But Joseph Brown says he, his 12-year-old son, and two German shepherds just managed by using a cooler filled with rice and opening windows and eating cold sandwiches, and they just tried to stay cool. The dad says he fell behind on bills after people broke into his home and stole the cash that he'd earned along with equipment from his food truck. So not only did they get his money, they stole the stuff he was doing to make money. During a visit to treat his dogs for heartworms, because he still had to make sure that they were okay, the founder of this group called the Inner Pup heard a story, called City Hall, told them, and they were able to restore his power and it looks like wipe out what had happened, because they were able to prove he did have his house broken into and that he had some very unfortunate circumstances.
4: That's really cool.
0: Man. And he was going to get... Here's the thing. He was going in to get his dog dewormed, because even though all the bad stuff was happening and he had no money, he was still taking care of his animals. And then while they're taking care of the animals, someone who worked in that animal group thought they'd take care of him.
5: Oh, I love that.
0: That is a good one. That's from WWL-TV. That is what it's all about.
1: That was Tell Me Something Good.
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7: We're here. We're at number one. Since the second this song hit our charts, it has not stopped rising. It has climbed and climbed, and she had a message to her fans. Thank you for making all my dreams come true. She is Stella Lefty. She will be on the show next weekend. She has our number one song with Boston. Here's Stella Lefty, number one this week on the Country Top 30.
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New Country Weekends, it's Keith. Thank you very much for spending a little bit of your Saturday with us. And Jelly Roll's ex, Bunny, is making some headlines with her new relationship with some dude named Dylan. He's on a reality show on Netflix. He is 24 years old. She is very much almost double his age. And, you know, nothing against the May-December romance thing, but keep in mind, whenever her and Jelly Roll got married 10 years ago, dude was 14. Hands up. New Country Weekends.

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17: Today we'll have mostly sunshine with a high of 21. Tonight we'll have clear skies with fog patches developing overnight and a low of 8. Tomorrow we can expect sunshine to continue with a high of 21. And Monday cloudy with a high of 22.

Dear drunk me, I bet you're sitting on a high back, running up a good tab, thinking them 2-for-1 shots ain't kicking in. Dear drunk me, I bet you're chalking up a cube and it's going down smooth. First time she hadn't crossed your mind, God knows when.

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It's Keith, and I guess the rumors are true. This dude and Ella Langley are dating, or at least, courting each other around Nashville. So I guess we have to change his name now. It's Tucker, Luckiest Man Alive, Wetmore. He told you that. New Country Weekends.

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Grapes, wine, what else could you want? 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

New Country Weekends, it's Keith, and honestly, at this point, wouldn't be surprised if Ella Langley took 27 off, because she deserves it. Not only she in that new relationship with Tucker Wetmore, but also now officially has the longest-running number one on the Billboard Hot 100 in history. She's in Texas, so not a bad time to be Ella Langley. Loving life again. 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

Country Weekends. It's Keith. Thank you very much for hanging out with us on your Saturday afternoon. If you follow him on social media, you know Tim Hicks has a brand new song coming out, well, I guess this coming Friday. It's just called She Rides Away. You can check out a little teaser on all his socials. Get some music from Tim right after Bailey Zimmerman, Chevy Silverado. New Country Weekends.

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16: Today we'll have
15: have mostly sunshine with a high of 21. Tonight we'll have clear skies with fog patches developing overnight and a low of 8. Tomorrow we can expect sunshine to continue with a high of 21. And Monday, cloudy with a high of 22.

0: 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It's Keith. This dude up for 4 CMA Awards when they come around this November, including Entertainer of the Year, Single of the Year, Video of the Year, and Male Artist of the Year. Here's one of the reasons why. It's Horseback. 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
1: He's a ranch hand in a pinch, man. Hotter than the red on the cattle brand. Cause she's a gold digger with a quick trigger. 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

Niagara's new country, 89.1. It's Keithan with you. And if you haven't heard about the Great Canadian Getaway, listen carefully because you could be going to see the Battle of Ontario, Sens versus the Leafs in Toronto on March 27th. We're also going to hook you up with $500 cash. And it's another nice little cherry on top, a one-night stay at the Royal York. So if you want to get entered, very simple to do. You just go see our friends at Meat Candy, 1712 Dundas Street East in London, winners of Best Burger in Canada last year. 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You go in, you scan the QR code, you could win the Great Canadian Getaway. It's Vincent Mason. Wish you well. 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

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It's Keith. Not that anybody's counting, but just so you're aware. This is John Party's third song directly about boots. Boots off. 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
1: 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I'm live on location with Riverbend Grove by Ashton Homes, at one of their beautiful model homes here in Welland. I mentioned we're at 210 Quaker Road. That's right between Niagara Street and First Avenue if you're looking for it, but you can't miss it. We've got our flags out front and this beautiful model home. Really, it's the star of the show. You cannot miss it driving by it. You walk through it, and it looks like the kind of home that you would see in a TV show or a movie or something like that. I walked in. I could not believe my eyes. Also, we've got a bit of a special deal for you today. If you come down between today and October 30th and just mention Giant FM, you can get a $15,000 credit towards anything in the home building process. 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

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She says, most surprising thing is that she hasn't gotten rid of her husband yet. So, your days are numbered, duck. Here's Lainey Wilson with John Mayer, New Country Weekends.

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Country Weekends. It's Keith. Very good time to be Megan Patrick right now. Of course, just less than a week ago now, she picked up the CCMA for Female Artist of the Year. Not too shabby. She's also, of course, got like a one-month-old at home. So very busy, yet not busy time. I remember when my first one was born. It's like you get all the feelings. And I'm sure you had a couple more of those by winning Female Artist of the Year. And can't wait to see what Megan Patrick comes out with next. Here's your daddy's smile. New Country Weekends.

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1: 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If you want to come visit us, we're on Quaker Road right between Niagara Street and First Avenue. There's a bright pink ice cream truck outside, so that's going to draw you in. But once you look at this home, you might want to stay forever. I've got Andrea here with me from Ashton Homes. Andrea, can you tell me a little bit about the land that these homes are being built on?
2: Sure thing, Matt. What we're sitting on is around 50 acres of beautiful land that, funny enough, about 100 years ago used to be an apple orchard. And to honor that, Ashton Homes has gone ahead and named each of its models after a type of apple.
1: 14 different models. I know you guys do three different styles with each one as well. And for anybody that doesn't know Ashton Homes, you aren't some big home developer coming in from out of town. You guys are rooted here in Niagara.
2: Absolutely, Matt. We've been building in Niagara for nearly 40 years, and we're exclusive to the Niagara region. I will say that Ashton Homes also worked really closely with the city of Welland in order to minimize the environmental impact of this site on the land. We have done our due diligence for sure, and we are making sure that we have native trees planted, we've got routes for animals to go, and we are taking care of this land.
1: Truly a beautiful area of Welland. North Welland is booming. 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
8: Tonight we'll have clear skies with fog patches developing overnight and a low of 8. Tomorrow we can expect sunshine to continue with a high of 21. And Monday, cloudy with a high of 22.

Niagara's New Country 89.1. It's Keith and got to give another shout out because they deserve all of them. To your friends and ours at the Welland Jackfish, champions once again after a 4-2 come from behind win against the Hamilton Carltons. Just crazy, crazy last game. Started the match off down 2. Just absolutely nuts. And then Welland winning 8 straight games to get its 3rd championship in 4 years. So very, very cool. If you want to recap, you can check out all the action on our website. It's stuff dreams are made of. Luke Combs, Rethinks and Things, New Country Weekends.

Country Weekends. It's Keith. That's Riley Green. Think As You Drunk, a song I'm sure you'll be hearing when he performs the halftime show of the Grey Cup coming up November 15th. Just the other day, he was confirmed as the official headliner. But there's going to be some other performers as well. You got a couple of the guys from Blue Rodeo are going to be there. I think the James Barker Band are involved. So, yeah, set your PVRs, DVRs, or whatever you got at home. November 15th for the Grey Cup halftime show with Mr. Riley Green. Hopefully he gets the mustache back in time. I keep my fingers crossed. It's Thomas Rhett, New Country Weekends. After

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You Catch Your Weekends. It's Keith. These fellas out on their The Young Tour right now. And they're going to be at the RBCM Theater in Toronto on Thursday. It's Dan and Shay. Say so. 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

Country Weekends. It's Keith just after 5 o'clock, and this next lady is, you know, having a pretty good couple weeks. Just picked up a couple of CCMA awards for her song Backfire with Nate Holler, and now she's getting ready to kick off a little UK tour on the 29th. It's Danielle Towns, Sunshine's Free, New Country Weekends.

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12: Tonight we'll have clear skies with fog patches developing overnight and a low of 8. Tomorrow we can expect sunshine to continue with a high of 21. And Monday, cloudy with a high of 22.

New Country Weekends, it's Keith, and of course, last week, Morgan Wallen dropped his brand new single that's off the upcoming Grand Theft Auto 6, the album. You gotta wonder, like, with all these celebrities and stuff, like, do you think if you put a song into a video game, they let you play it early? Like, do you think Morgan Wallen's just sitting on a copy of GTA 6 right now? I like to think he is. He's been by now. New Country Weekends. No need.

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Country Weekends. It's Keith, and I gotta say, I haven't watched The Voice in a long time. Turned it on the other night because, you know, Riley Green, a coach on there now, and I gotta say, the dude is built for it. Did a great job, love it. Might even consider watching the rest of the season. We'll see how it goes. Just changed my mind. 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

Niagara's New Country 89.1. It's Keith. Very big thank you to everybody that came out and met us at our Mission 10K. We were at Ashton Homes. And shout out to Matt for being out there, shaking all those hands, kissing all those babies, doing everything that he does. I don't know if he actually kissed any babies, but hey, who knows? Actually, the only way for you to find out is to go see us on our mission to 10,000. 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It's John Party. 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

0: yourselves, Niagara, because the new country, 89.1, Build It Again Ron Community Cruiser, is coming to crash your perfectly planned day. 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

Country Weekends. It's Keith. That does it for me. I'm out of here. Enjoy the rest of your Saturday. I'll do the same with mine. 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

0: music first so you can say things like, hey, I liked it before it was cool. 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
3: Let's go.

We'll have clear skies with fog patches developing overnight and a low of 8. Tomorrow, we can expect sunshine to continue with a high of 21. And Monday, cloudy with a high of 22.

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1: For the final time this season, I know that sounds weird, it's only weekend number two, we're in Michigan. Flint is the location, the arena is the Dort Financial Center. Thanks so much for tuning in to Niagara Ice Dogs Hockey on Niagara's New Country 89.1. I'm Reese Dumaney. The back half of the Michigan trip, Saginaw last night, Flint tonight, and game two out of four out of the current road trip for the Niagara Ice Dogs. We'll get to this matchup against the Firebirds in just a second, but we take a look back at what happened 24 hours ago. It was a 5-3 loss to the Saginaw Spirit, about 40 minutes north on I-75 in Saginaw. The Spirit scored twice in the first, three times in the second, en route to the victory. And speaking with a couple of the coaches this morning, really loved the third period, but would have been awesome if we would have saw that for a full 60. But that's the great thing about sports, is you get another chance the next day. So, shots on goal in the hockey game last night, 32-28 in favor of the hometown Spirit. Ice Dogs were 2-for-6 on the power play. They remained perfect on the penalty kill, as the Spirit were 0-for-3. Face-off's a big talking point for myself, for Jake Grimes. You'll hear from him in just a moment. The Ice Dogs winning 38 face-offs last night against the Spirit's 17. So that's pretty impressive. Goal scorers for the Ice Dogs last night, Wraith Smith scoring his third of the campaign. That was a power play goal from Mullins and Barnes at 14:42 into the second. Callum Shinowski in the third, just a minute and a half in, would score his second from Lane Gallagher and Wraith Smith. And then Jared Langdon at 18:20 would pop it over the goaltender Noling. Lewandowski picking up his first OHL point. Blake Barnes also assisting on power play goal number two. Connor Hafner, the score really didn't show how well he played. He did suffer the loss, however, he made 27 saves on 32 shots in the contest. That was last night, though. Time to focus on tonight, and we start with our conversation with the head coach of the Niagara Ice Dogs. Here is Jake Grimes.
2: Jake, last night, albeit in a loss, the face-off totals, I mean, I'm pretty sure it was somewhere in the ballpark of you doubled their face-off wins. A team that struggled a little bit in that area last year, was that really something you hammered down early in training camp?
3: Definitely talked about it. We actually started slow this year as well, we felt, in training camp, so with our exhibition. And so we've talked about it, we're spending a little more time at it, and it's attention to detail, and you know, with the technology that's around now, you can study your opponents even on face-offs before you start. So guys are putting more into it, that's all.
2: Without giving away any secrets, of course, the penalty kill. Perfect through three games. What's been working well?
3: They're just staying disciplined within their system to me. Blocking shots, jumping when they need to jump. They're not trying to do anything too crazy right away, too aggressive right away. And just staying within it, sagging to the net and battling, and third pucks.
2: You were on the other side of the I-75 division rivalry with the Spirit. What's this building like when it's full, when the Firebirds are here on home ice?
3: It's really, really loud. It seems kind of wild. People are busy. They're up and down. They're all over the place. The team is always fast and physical, and it doesn't really matter. Over the years, I've found if they're a rebuilding team or not, you're going to have an eventful night here in this building.
2: Connor Hafner, again, despite a loss, looked pretty comfortable for his OHL debut. What did you think of him last night?
3: He did, and it's a big task to come in on the road like that and play against a strong team, and he battled through, and I'm glad he's got that one out of the way now. Did make some good saves, maybe wants a couple back, but that's okay. All in all, it's a pretty good performance. So tonight he gets to get back at it again with maybe a lot less nerves and see what happens.
2: Coach, thanks so much for this. Good luck tonight.
3: All right, thank you.
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1: Twin Firebirds being introduced on the ice inside the Dort Financial Center. It is their home opener. They began with two on the road, and well, it was a perfect couple of games away from here. They are 2-0 to start this young season. Now we get a chance to take a look at the lineups for this one. For your Niagara Ice Dogs, it'll be Ryerson Edgar centering the top line with Noah Reed and Wraith Smith. Why break up something that's been working so far? Second line is Lane Gallagher with Ivan Galianov on the left. Alexander Hage is on the right. Jared Langdon up the middle with Chase Hull and Judd Knopf, who makes his season debut. And then line number four, Carter DeLewandowski, will center Stepan Staskal and Will Mullins. On the back end, Blake Barnes, Max LaPan as your top pairing. Max LaPan did get the solo lap ahead of this one. A homecoming for him. Callum Janowski and Tobias Kramer is that second pairing. And Sebastian Del Elche will join Christian Colosimo, who will make his season debut for the Ice Dogs. In goal, you heard Jake Grimes. Connor Hafner is back between the pipes. On the other side, it's Lombardi centering Murata and Anderson. That'll be the top line for the Firebirds. Top pairing is Nick Bogus, Luca Graziano, and Mason Corville will get the start in goal for the Firebirds. We've got a couple of anthems to go through, and then puck drop is next from Flint, Michigan, here in the home of the Niagara Ice Dogs, Niagara's new country, 89.1.
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0: Just moments away from puck drop inside the Dort Financial Center, game 4 of 68 for the Niagara Ice Dogs. Glad to have you along with us. I'm Reese Dumaney here on Niagara's new country, 89.1. A little bit of a closer look at the starting goaltenders for this one. For your Niagara Ice Dogs, Connor Hafner makes OHL start number 2, suffering the loss last night in Saginaw where he gave up 5. And on the other side for the Flint Firebirds, Mason Corville will get the call in goal. He's already won his first 2, so why not go back to him? He is 2-0 with a 3 goals against average and 8.91 save percentage this season. Already mentioned it, Christian Colosimo, Judd Knoft will make their season debuts as the Ice Dogs once again in the blacks with the gray and red, the Firebirds in their whites with orange and navy blue. Ice Dogs will move left to right. Flint Firebirds will move right to left here in period number 1. Your referees are Nicholas Bett and Blake Beer. Joseph Erickson and Phil Nadeau will work the lines. The party got started early. Fans were tailgating in the parking lot as we were driving in. Ice Dogs looking to spoil things here in Flint. We are underway as the Firebirds will control the opening faceoff. Bogus will send it across to the far side. Grabbing that is number 22 in white, Darian Anderson. Hafner out to play it in behind his own net. Getting a touch on that was Blake Barnes. Luckily, we don't have a Blake Barnes on the Flint Firebirds like we did last night for the Saginaw Spirit, so we're good there. Back to the line. Firebirds have control here off the opening faceoff. Bogus, a point shot, is stopped by the right toe of Connor Hafner. Again, you've got a young goaltender in the cage making his second start. You want as many touches early as possible, and he gets one there. Bogus again from the circle. He'll fire it just wide. Rebound came off the boards, and that shot missed. The entire net was wide open. Judd Knoft got his first touch of the puck. And now the Ice Dogs will settle things down. Lapan tried to find Knoft on the right side. That was picked off by Bogus. Here comes Cunningham in the left circle. Tried to force it to the net. It ended up going wide to the far corner. Firebird still in control. This is Brady Smith in behind. Cunningham had some trouble with it, so Knoft took it away and got it to Lane Gallagher. They're going to say he didn't get to the red line, so it is an icing charge against the Ice Dogs. We've got our first whistle, a minute 12 into the hockey game. A 4-2 victory for the Firebirds last night just across the border in Windsor at the WFCU Center. Nicholas Bett is going to tell Ivan Galianov that he's got to go to the bench because he was not on the ice when the puck was iced. So Chase Hull back on to the rink. Paul will get that off the faceoff and dump it in. Smith in behind the cage, looked out front, didn't have a passing lane though. Janowski closed off the front of the net, out to Knoft. He couldn't handle the puck. Cunningham keeps it alive in the offensive zone. Smith in down low. He'll work it back to the line. Quickly move to Paul. Just inside the blue line, Paul sends it back across to Fellinger. Fellinger down low to Smith. Behind the Ice Dogs net with help from Tessier. Tessier to Paul. Backhander across. Oh, what a stop by Hafner. He slides right to left and makes the save with the pad. It remains scoreless a couple of minutes in. Firebirds in their own zone. This is Cunningham. He was knocked off stride by Galianov. Tessier in the offensive zone tried to center it. Chinowski got in the way, and the Ice Dogs will clear it out to center and down into the Firebird zone. It did have enough for icing, so the faceoff will come back. Connor Hafner keeps the game scoreless thanks to a beautiful sliding save. Pass went right across the goal mouth, and that big left pad got in the way. Jimmy Lombardi out there to take the faceoff for the Firebirds. He'll win it. Bogus with a point shot. That hit a couple of bodies and went wide. Lombardi able to escape Kramer. Lombardi back from LA Kings camp, scoring in his season debut yesterday in Windsor. Anderson along the right wall. He'll send it in down low. Murata got dumped along the boards. Shocker by Tobias Kramer. Once again, Murata. Below the goal line, he'll work his way to the half wall. Up top, Bogus, just inside the line. Lombardi in the left circle. One-timer from Bogus, and that'll go off of Hage. Up and out of play. As Firebird fans welcome back Christian Colosimo and Chase Hull here to the Dort. I'd say they're probably just a couple hundred away from a sellout here for the home opener. Off the draw, a quick shot gets blocked as Williams looked to open the scoring. Then he got dumped from behind. It is the official beer in the neutral zone making the call. And the first penalty of the night will go to the Ice Dogs. So this power play that's operating at 100% to start the season will have to go to work early. As Colosimo is the guilty party for tripping, so he'll sit for two or less. His power play for the Flint Firebirds is 2 for 10 to start the year. Easy math, 20%. Morgan was set up to take the faceoff. He'll get kicked out. Cooper Williams will now step in against Reed. It's 1-2 the wall. Chenowski tried to tie up his man. Firebirds with possession. Smith down low. Backhanded one to the front. Chenowski is there, and he will fire it down the length of the ice. Heard Jake Grimes and his thoughts on the penalty kill early on this season. Morgan from the left circle. He'll have to turn away from a defender. That's Blake Barnes getting in the way. Ray Smith there too. Graziano to Fellinger. He'll send it down low. Smith back to Fellinger in the left circle. They try to send it across. There's another good stick. Ray Smith in perfect position to knock it away. Took a high stick yesterday. Got some repairs. Had it bandaged up this morning. He's good to go. As Graziano will go for a change. Jimmy Lombardi, the Firebirds captain, with all kinds of speed, gets to his own blue line, drops it back for Bogus. It'll get dumped in by the Firebirds. They'll look to set up in the offensive zone. Anderson now in a scoreless tie here in Flint on Niagara's New Country 89.1. Firebirds operating with 48 more seconds on the power play. Bogus will switch. Here's Lombardi in the left circle. Wanted to shoot. Max LePan was in the way. Lombardi moves to the top of the slot. Now gives it to Bogus. He'll fire. That's deflected wide. Rebound off the boards to Clautons. Bogus. Clautons. He'll fire. That's off a leg and wide. Lombardi. Left circle. Jimmy Lombardi shoots one, and that'll ricochet wide. Clautons, a rebound. Goes to Bogus up top. Lombardi again. Wanted to shoot. Didn't. Decides to turn away from LePan. Bogus. Here's Lombardi now. Penalty about to expire. There's a shot that's up off the glass. Rebound back in behind. To the slot. Lombardi couldn't handle it. Successful kill for the Ice Dogs. They remain perfect on the young season. Max LePan pushes it ahead to Colosimo. Over center ice. He'll find Lane Gallagher on the right side. Gallagher stops in the corner. Looks out front. Doesn't have a man there, so he'll stop. Gallagher has Colosimo. Back to Gallagher. He centered the puck. Oh, and it just trickles wide on the glove side of the goaltender Corville. Lewandowski. That pass went off of Colosimo. Bogus will use the net as a shield. Gazzetti, up the left side. Able to get away from Chenowski and then got poked just inside the Ice Dog line. Beauchesne, who's got a neck guard for a cape right now, gets met by Mullins. At center, Barnes will dump it in. Took a funny bounce off the wall. Went right to the front of the net, but the only man there was Zach Blyke. Gazzetti couldn't handle it in the neutral zone. Ice Dogs send it right back in. As Lucas Nutting will hang out behind his own cage and wait for the change to be completed. 6 minutes into the hockey game, no score between the Ice Dogs and Firebirds. Michigan trip concludes tonight for Niagara. Kramer stops it with his skate, finds Judd Knopf. He'll get it to Hull. Hull with help from Knopf, able to get it in deep. Langdon is there. He gets taken to the wall. Jared Langdon looks out front, and the pass to Knopf got deflected, or else he would have had an open look. Cunningham sends it to the far wall to Bonnieman. Bonnieman goes back to Cunningham, but Kramer able to take away that pass. Judd Knopf near side. Off the skate of Langdon. He's got a bit of real estate to operate. Langdon at the red line will send it off the far wall and go off on a change. Early look at the shot clock. Firebirds 3, Ice Dogs 1. Firebirds with one opportunity on the power play. They're 0 for 1. Smith forcing a turnover. Sends one all the way across, and where is it? Looks like it went off the top of the glass, up in the air, and then in behind the Firebirds net. So Smith controls. Barnes finds Ryerson Edgar. Edgar up top, avoids a defender, still with the puck, sends it to the far corner. Smith just a little late on the scene, and the Firebirds will dump it down. The puck didn't have enough on it for icing, so LePan plays it for his D partner Barnes. Reed off of Edgar into the offensive zone. Ryerson Edgar comes together with Bogus. Puck rimmed around the wall. Colosimo moved in, tried to get a shot off. That was blocked. Morgan up the right side, couldn't connect with Cunningham. And now Blake Barnes will be forced to go around his own net. Rim it around for Smith. He'll find Edgar to Reed. Back to Edgar. Edgar avoids a check as Bogus dumps himself into the boards. Top of the right circle, Colosimo Fannotta. Here's Smith firing, he scores! Boy, get a fire extinguisher. Wraith Smith continues to be red hot to start the season. The Ice Dogs strike first here in Flint. It's 1-0. 2 seconds away from the 8-minute mark. Wraith Smith now with 4 goals in as many games. He's up to 6 points on the season. And this man can't be stopped. Had an open look from the slot and buried it glove side on Corville to give Niagara the 1-0 lead. Firebirds control the faceoff after the goal. It'll get dumped in. Tobias Kramer, first one there. He'll go off the wall to himself. Tobias Kramer again goes off the wall and regained possession of the puck, at least for a second. Tried to find Gallagher. Pass knocked away. Here's Shinowski, top of the circle. He fired it off the back of the leg of Hage. Off of Kramer's stick, it finds Hage in the corner. Kramer along the wall with Hage right there. Hage in the corner again. Here's Galliano firing. Corville the save. Rebound in the slot. Bouncing puck in. I think Corville got a piece of it again. Here's Gallagher. Tried to center the puck. That's off a skate. Getting in the way was Paul. And now Lombardi looks to exit the zone, but he can't. Gallagher had a man going to the net in Galianov, who would have been all alone, but the pass was blocked. And now the Ice Dogs will start a change. What a shift after Wraith Smith opens the scoring. Carter Lewandowski goes towards the Firebirds bench, gets the puck back. Here's Mullins now from the circle. Tried to go back to Lewandowski, but the puck was just out of his reach. LePan from the line, shot block, stays called, fires. That's up off the end boards. Rebound poked around for Barnes. It's a heck of a couple of minutes for the Niagara Ice Dogs as Gazzetti will get it out to center. Over the Ice Dogs line, he'll fire one on goal. Hafner the save, and then Stasekall takes his man down. That draws or pushes the net off its moorings. Hafner exchanges pleasantries with Bonnieman. And we do have a referee with his arm in the air. That's Nicholas Bett. So we'll find out what that penalty is after this. Wraith Smith opens the scoring. 1-0 Ice Dogs here on Niagara's New Country, 89.1.
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0: Stepan Staskal to the penalty box for interference. So the Firebirds back to the power play. They are 0-for-1. Four shots on goal for the Ice Dogs through the first 9.5 minutes. 3 for the Firebirds. The faceoff to the blocking side of Hafner. It'll be Lombardi winning it. It was sent back to the point, but you could say it split the uprights or split the defenders as it squirted out to the neutral zone. Klautons sends it in below the goal line. Chinowski is there. Barnes tries to clear, and he does, to kill off some clock. 22 seconds into the power play for the Firebirds. Bogus over the red line, up the left wing side to the circle, threw it out in front. Hafner poked it to the corner. Knocked away from Barnes, sent out in front, and Hafner got across to make another save. Lombardi circles up top, wants to shoot from the right circle, sends it out in front. That got deflected wide. Barnes looks to clear, he can't. Bogus keeps it alive, but gave it right back to Barnes. He'll say thank you and send it down the length of the rink, approaching 1 minute gone in the power play. Smith from Colosimo at 7:58. 1-0 Ice Dogs here on Niagara's New Country 89.1. There's a failed entry by the Firebirds. And the puck is on edge, rolling right to Corville. He'll steer it aside and give it right to Bryson Morgan. Morgan through the middle. As Fellinger on the left side. Fellinger stops at the top of the circle, gives it to Graziano at the point. He'll let it go. Hafner, old school style, stays on his feet to make the stop. 34 seconds to go in the Staskal minor. 9:03 to go in the first. Ice Dogs 1, Firebirds nothing. Just showed another replay of the most recent Hafner stop. This time he slides left to right to make a blocker save. Ice Dogs control the faceoff. Max LePan will fire it all the way down. Corville has to get it away from Ryerson Edgar, and he does. Morgan receives the pass, works his way through the middle. Fellinger just over the line will send it in below the Ice Dogs net. Del Elche got it as far as the point. The dump in went right back to him, and he will once again clear. Half a dozen seconds left in the Staskal minor. Fellinger will take it behind his own net. Ice Dogs 2-for-2 on the kill. Bogus will take his time in behind Mason Corville. Bonnieman on the left wing side. He'll cut to the middle. Had support there. Actually looked more like a traffic jam. Now from the right circle. Hafner the save. Carter Beauchesne looking to tie the game, but Hafner, calm, cool, collected in the butterfly, makes the save. Probably 4 or 5 bodies in the exact same area as the puck on that entry, and it was Beauchesne who created a little bit of space for himself, firing one right into the midsection of the goaltender Hafner. Firebirds now up to 7 shots in the hockey game, as it's sent around the boards off the draw to Hage. Hage will chip it up into the air. He's looking for Galianov, but he couldn't find the puck, and then he just tried to drill Zach Blyke into the wall. Got about 45% of him. Galianov will tip this dump in. As the Ice Dogs now force a turnover, Gallagher drops it for Knopf. He fires. That's blocked. Rebound taken by Cunningham. He'll find Tessier, who had trouble with the puck. He'll take a hit from Galianov. Galianov with a stick lift, looking for full possession of it. He's got it. Has to turn away from Cunningham and will sauce one to Kramer. Kramer around the boards to Galianov on the far side. He'll go back to Kramer as Ivan Galianov will go off on a change. 7 minutes to go in period 1, 1-0 Ice Dogs. This is Blake going around his own net. Bogus on the near side. Got it to the line to Del Elche. Here's Knopft. He drops it for Langdon. Langdon on his backhand. Couldn't get one on goal, so he'll go in behind. Langdon will give it to Colosimo. He'll let it go, and that's into the glove of the goaltender Corville. 6:47 to go in the first. Wraith Smith leading the team in goals through the first three games. Leading in points through the first three games. Has the first one tonight at 7:58. And welcome to the lineup, Christian Colosimo, who picks up the lone assist on that goal. Firebirds got to make sure they stay on side. No, Bogus will just dump it in. Hafner out to stop it. Only option is to backhand one up the near side. Smith will go off the wall. Bogus at the red line. We'll give it to Lombardi. Lombardi through the middle. Backhander to Colosimo. He tried to clear it. Lombardi sends it to the far side, but the puck was on edge, and Charlie Murata couldn't knock it down. Smith will go off the boards. Edgar avoids the linesman. Ryerson Edgar tries to send it across. That got blocked by Bogus. Went right to Ray Smith, who tried to go back to Edgar. That got blocked, and the Firebirds move the other way. Anderson through the middle. He'll gain the Ice Dogs zone. Lombardi will get it in further. Around to the far wall. Murata. Knocked back to Lombardi. Jimmy Lombardi on the left side. Backhander out of the zone as he tried to go to Fellinger, but he had to back out because of some high pressure from the Ice Dogs. 5:35 to go, first period, 1-0 Niagara. Morgan over the red line. He'll gain the O-zone, drop it back for Williams. Williams off the end wall. Sharp angle try is stopped. Rebound into the circle, and that gets blocked out in front. Morgan looked for a second opportunity, but it was taken away from him. Williams at the left point. We'll send it across to Fellinger. He'll go down low. Good stick lift by LaPan. Morgan to Williams. Fellinger will get the pass back, and his shot is off of Stasekall's stick and out of play. Second timeout of the first. Ice Dogs continue to lead 1-0 here on Niagara's New Country 89.1.
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5: All right. 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
0: 4 minutes, 57 seconds to go in the first period. The Ice Dogs won, the Firebirds nothing. Coming up in intermission number one, celebration of 20 years of Ice Dogs Hockey in St. Catharines continues, and it's the first alumni update of the season, and it's a man with connections to both the Niagara Ice Dogs and Flint Firebirds and Plymouth Whalers. Goaltender Alex Nedeljkovic has turned himself into one heck of a pro goaltender. We go through all of the accolades, all of his numbers, as he gets prepared for the 2026-2027 season with the San Jose Sharks. So that's coming up in the first intermission. Paul with a one-timer, and I believe that got through to Hafner. It remains 1-0. There's about two or three bodies right in front of the Ice Dogs netminder. Here's Gallagher the other way. Backhander to the far side, and it just bounced on Galianov. Fellinger able to get away from number 92 in black, and now we'll get the puck again. Cunningham, his pass gets picked off. Judd Knopft right in the area. He'll dump it in. Ice Dogs in the middle of a change. Judd Knopft with a hard check on Fellinger, and then Hull got a piece of Cunningham. Cunningham through the middle. Del Elche blocked Cunningham from going to the net, so he sends it around, and Cunningham will go off on a change. Ice Dogs look to clear. They do. Through the middle, here's Judd Knoft. Knoft with a backhander inside the O-zone. Langdon there. Knoft again. Knoft taken to the glass. Hull is there, too. Knoft with his stick lifted. It's a 2v2 battle along the wall. Bogus comes out with it and gives it to Graziano, who comes back to Bogus. His pass deflected by Hull. Puck was up in the air for a second. Del Elche knocked it down. Colosimo sent it around. Shot attempt from the point is up and out of play into the netting. And play is halted. 3:24 to go in the first period. 1-0 Ice Dogs here on Niagara's New Country 89.1. 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Face off to the glove side of Hafner. It was supposed to be Beauchesne taking it. He gets kicked out. Josh Bonnieman is in to take it, but he loses it. And then off the draw, the Firebirds get possession right back. Centering pass went right to Stasekall, so he'll escape his own zone. Got stick lifted from behind, so the Firebirds will dump it back into Ice Dog territory. Hafner played it to the corner. There's a shot point blank that stopped, and then Hafner got the rebound too. The Firebirds created something out of nothing there. Ice Dogs looked like they would have had a pretty good opportunity to clear the puck, but the Firebirds turn it around and get a couple good looks on Hafner, and he makes the save on both occasions. Firebirds up to 10 shots. Ice Dogs with 5, but the lone goal on the good side. Ice Dogs up 1-0. Centering the puck to Bogus. Top of the slot. That's just wide. Puck is in the blue paint. Hafner's down, and he keeps it out. Lombardi fires. That's over top of the cage, and the rebound will roll back into the Firebird zone. Scary moments there for Ice Dog fans, but the puck stays out, and it's still 1-0. Lombardi through the middle. Dropped the puck. Kramer got in the way. And now Niagara forcing a turnover. Chinowski finds Smith. Smith to Edgar in the left circle. Ryerson, Edgar stops. Has a man up top in Chinowski. Callum Chinowski fired. Tried to go low glove, but that just missed. Del Elche back to the line. Chinowski in the right circle. Reed up top. Del Elche. He'll let one go. Low shot. Got deflected up off the end glass. Rebound to Edgar. Chinowski back to Del Elche. His one-timer gets blocked by Lombardi. And then he picked up the rebound in the corner. Reverse back behind the Flint net, but nobody in white was there, so Reed will say thank you. Del Elche just inside the line, has Edgar on the right side. Edgar around Lombardi, lost an edge and goes down. We play on. Minute 50 to go in the first period. 1-0 Ice Dogs. Callum Schnelsey moved it quickly to Smith. He'll dump it in. Fresh onto the ice is Lane Gallagher. He'll receive it in the left corner, deep in the Firebird zone. Taken away by Morgan. Move to the middle. That's off of Williams and into the O zone. Sharp angle try. Didn't really have much of a chance there. It goes well high. Paula one-timer. Save made by Hafner, and the rebound is cleared. This ice surface kind of sucks right now, so that won't be icing as Paul is back to grab it. Minute and a quarter to go in the first. 1-0 Ice Dogs, thanks to Wraith Smith. Williams gains the red line. He'll backhand one in. Connor Hafner will sauce a backhander to Blake Barnes. He lets it go to Hull. Knocked out of the air by Reed, but he didn't get full possession of it. So Morgan will just chip it into the Ice Dogs zone. Blake Barnes off the boards to Max LePan. His backhander intercepted by Bogus. Here's Cunningham in the O zone. Cunningham to that right circle. Thrown out in front, and Hull took care of Bogus, who was streaking in on the left side. Hull moves it ahead. Edgar is all alone. Ryerson Edgar goes to the backhand, and he scores. Ryerson Edgar on the breakaway grabs his first of the season right in front of a heavy presence of LePan fans. And it's 2-0 Ice Dogs with 30.1 to go in the first. Oh, Ryerson Edgar had been all over it in the last four periods, going back to last night, and he finally is able to get onto the score sheet this season. Lead extended late in the first. A beautiful move to get it past Corville. Here's Beauchesne in the O zone. That's off a skate. Gallagher will push it into the neutral zone away from Paul. Fellinger back to get it in his own zone. Edgar from Hull at 19-29 has the Ice Dogs on top by a pair. Through the middle, Beauchesne looks for support. Galianov took him to the wall. And then Del Elche will get the final touch of the first period as the Ice Dogs score a pair. And they lead 2-0 after 20 minutes of play. We'll step aside and look back on the opening period after this here on the home of your Niagara Ice Dogs, Niagara's new country, 89.1.
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0: Welcome back inside the Dort Financial Center. After 20 minutes, the Niagara Ice Dogs 2, the Flint Firebirds nothing. I'm Reese Dumaney. Glad to have you along with us for the fourth game of the 2026-2027 season. We'll look back on the opening period, and who else but Raith Smith with his fourth of the season. Christian Colosimo assisting on the game's first goal. 7 minutes, 58 seconds in, the Ice Dogs with a 1-0 lead. And then with less than a minute to go, Chase Hull finds Ryerson Edgar, who streaks in all alone. The Flint defense was outside their own blue line, and Edgar found a way to sneak in behind them. He goes to the backhand and beats Mason Corville to extend the lead to 2 heading into the break. And that is where we stand. Ryerson Edgar with his first of the season. Chase Hull with the only assist on that goal. Shots through the first 20 minutes, the Flint Firebirds 14, the Niagara Ice Dogs 6. And we will step aside for installment number 4 of Ice Dogs History Lessons, and it has to do with former Plymouth Whaler, former Flint Firebird, and former Niagara Ice Dog. Became popular with the saying, make them see Ned, in the 2016 playoffs. Alex Nedeljkovic, a look back on his career in junior, as well as how he's done in the pro ranks once graduating from the Ontario Hockey League. That's coming up next here on your home for Niagara Ice Dogs Hockey, Niagara's new country, 89.1.
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0: 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And it's the first alumni check-in this season on Ice Dogs Hockey, and it's fitting we're in Flint. One of the biggest trades, I would say, in Niagara Ice Dogs history involved now a veteran National Hockey League goaltender, Alex Nedeljkovic. It was year one in Flint after the move from Plymouth, and, well, we're not going to talk about the stuff that happened off the ice there with the Flint Firebirds, but Alex Nedeljkovic did not finish the season with the Firebirds. He was part of a pretty significant trade. Marty Williamson pulls the plug on a move with the Firebirds. Alex Nedeljkovic, Josh Wesley coming to Niagara. On the other side, going back to Flint, of course, goaltender Brent Moran, a 2017 second-round pick, 2018 second-round pick that was originally the Guelph Storms, a 2018 third-round pick, a 2019 third-round pick, and a 2021 second-round pick. And yeah, I'd say it worked out, albeit Ice Dogs didn't grab themselves a championship. However, it's hard to see the Ice Dogs in the championship series without Alex Nedeljkovic. And that's no disrespect to Brent Moran, but you have a rookie goaltender behind him in Stephen Dillon. It's tough to really ride a rookie netminder when you're going for it. And the Ice Dogs, well, they got their guy in Alex Nedeljkovic. And this is going to take me a while to go through a lot of these accolades for Alex Nedeljkovic, but a U18 gold medalist, a World Junior Bronze medalist, AHL Goaltender of the Year award. He's a Calder Cup champion, AHL first All-Star team, NHL All-Rookie team. In his time in the OHL, he was on the first All-Rookie team, the first All-Star team. He was an OHL Goaltender of the Year and a 2-time OHL third All-Star team member.

0: And we look at his time in the minors first. Or actually, let's take a look at how he did in the Ontario Hockey League. You had mentioned he was with the Plymouth Whalers before the move into Flint, Michigan. But, you know, he starts his OHL career in the 2013-2014 season with the Plymouth Whalers. 61 games played, a .288 goals against average, a save percentage of .925. He did have one shutout that season. Just under a sub-500 record, 26-27-7. And then in the postseason, he played in five games, rate a .441 goals against average, a .905 save percentage. Yeah, and he was just scraping the surface with the Plymouth Whalers. We'll go to his time in Niagara. Again, starts the 15-16 season in Flint. Through 19 games, a .321 goals against average, a save percentage of .907, and a .972 record. Marty Williamson brings him over. And his record in the regular season, 15-13-2. Again, this isn't a first-place Ice Dogs team. They finished fourth in the Eastern Conference that year, and they didn't have home ice throughout the entire postseason. Well, sorry, I'll rephrase that. They had home ice in round one, obviously, but rounds two, three, and four, they were the lower seed. So, Alex Nedeljkovic, .272 goals against average during the regular season in 30 games with the Ice Dogs, a .907 save percentage. And then into the postseason, 17 games for Ned, .281 goals against average, save percentage of .903. He was 12-1 until he got to the OHL Championship Series, and we all know what type of firepower the London Knights had that year. It was unfortunately a four-game sweep for the Knights en route to another championship. But, I mean, he made famous, make them see Ned. The slogan that year, make them see red. But Alex Nedeljkovic, his neck was definitely safe from the red light behind him when he became a Niagara Ice Dog. And, well, he's just gone on to do some pretty cool things in the National Hockey League. You know, obviously, he has been around. He wasn't someone who is a franchise goaltender. He, of course, started with the Carolina Hurricanes. I got to see him as a Detroit Red Wings fan, have a couple of good seasons with Detroit, moved on to Pittsburgh after that, and, of course, now a part of the goaltending tandem in San Jose with Yaroslav Askarov. So last year in the 2025-2026 season with the San Jose Sharks, an 18-14-4 record, a .287 goals against average, save percentage just below .900 at .896 in 40 games played. You know, that's a really good veteran goaltender to have with Yaroslav Askarov. Obviously, Askarov, really highly touted goaltender for the Nashville Predators. They ended up trading him to San Jose, and I think that's a really nice combination with him and Alex Nedeljkovic. So, I mean, most Ice Dog fans, they remember Alex well. Obviously, it came at the cost of Brent Moran, who had some, you know, good seasons in Niagara, but Nedeljkovic, yeah, pretty easy to say. I already said it, but he is a big part as to why the Ice Dogs captured Bobby Orr Trophy number two in the 2015-2016 season. That is alumni update number one. This year, we're going to have plenty more, and it will correlate with the opposition. You know, there's a number of teams out there that the Ice Dogs will play this year where some pretty significant names came over to the Ice Dogs from those clubs. We're going to visit that throughout the entire season as part of the 20th anniversary of Ice Dogs hockey in St. Catharines. We'll step aside after this break. It's the OHL Out of Town Scoreboard. 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
0: Well, it's another busy night in the Ontario Hockey League. There were 9 games last night. There are 8 tonight on the second Saturday of the OHL regular season. So let's begin in Erie, PA. It is the back half of a home-and-home between the Erie Otters and Kitchener Rangers, and it is the home side that is up 3-1 right now. The Otters leading the Kitchener Rangers, and it was 3 straight from the Erie Otters to get this one started. 11:02 into the first period, McLean Agret opens the scoring with his first. Michael Deck follows up with his first at 13:57 to give the Erie Otters a 2-0 lead after 20 minutes. And then it was Paul Schuster scoring at 5:25 into the second period on the power play to put the Otters up by 3. Weston Cameron has responded for the Kitchener Rangers. That came at 11:28 into the second period. And that's where the game stands. It's 3-1 Otters after 2 periods of play. The Kitchener Rangers out shooting the Erie Otters 21-18 in the game. Otters are 1-for-1 on the power play. The Kitchener Rangers are 0-for-2. And, well, if Erie Otters fans didn't like David Egorov when he was traded from Brantford to Erie, they love him now because he has been awesome in the Erie Otters net. In Brantford, the Kingston Frontenacs have gotten on the board, but the Brantford Bulldogs have scored 5 times. It's 5-1 Brantford after 20 minutes at the TD Civic Center. Bulldogs are 1-for-2 on the power play. Frontenacs are 0-for-2. Shots are fairly even. 15 for the Bulldogs. Kingston Frontenacs have 13. Jack Torr, Jet Quaja, Lapalainen has scored for the Bulldogs. McQuaig has scored for the Bulldogs. And Jeremy Freeman rounding it out for Brantford. Robar answering for Kingston to make it 5-1 after 20. In Owen Sound, the Guelph Storm leading 1-0 over the Attack. That game is about to get underway into the second period. The only goal coming from Hopkins, 1.5 minutes into the contest. Ben Harebic makes his Guelph Storm debut in this one at the Bayshore. Storm are 0-for-1 on the power play. Attack have not had an opportunity with the extra man. 12 shots for the Storm, 11 for the Attack. In Peterborough, it's an all-East division matchup between the Ottawa 67s and Peterborough Petes. Ottawa's got to play some hockey. Coming into action, they've only played once this season. So they have a 2-0 lead early on the Petes. And you would say they have fresh legs because they haven't played very often. But also you could say those legs may, you know, not be up to speed just yet. But almost through 20. There's 32 seconds left in the first period. They're working pretty fine. Ottawa with 2. Peterborough with none. Neither team has had a power play opportunity. The Ottawa 67s have 13 shots. Peterborough Petes have 9. Bowes has the first goal. Newton has the second for Ottawa. They lead 2-0 close to the end of the first period. In Saginaw, where the Ice Dogs were last night, it is the visiting Windsor Spitfires that currently have a 1-0 lead. 1:42 to go in the first period at the Dow. Cristoforo, the lone goal scorer in that one so far. 12:57 into the first period is when he potted the tally. Both teams are 0-for-1 on the power play. The Saginaw Spirit have 10 shots. The Windsor Spitfires have 8. In Sault Ste. Marie, the North Bay Battalion leading the Greyhounds 2-1 after 20 minutes of play. They're just about to start the second at GFL Memorial Gardens. Battalion 0-for-1 on the power play. Sioux Greyhounds are 1-for-2. 14 shots on goal for North Bay. Sioux has 10. Hodson and Crete have the goals for North Bay. Of course, Max Crete, former Niagara Ice Dog, on to North Bay after a quick stint with the London Knights. And Kaczynski has scored the lone goal for the Sioux Greyhounds, who trail 2-1 heading into the second. And there is nothing to report in Barrie. Again, a later start at Sadlon Arena. They start their games at 7:30 on Saturdays. Colts and Generals are scoreless with 13:22 to go in the first period. Both teams are 0-for-1 on the power play. 5-2, the shot advantage early on for the Oshawa Generals in this one. In Flint, where the Ice Dogs complete the Michigan trip, Wraith Smith and Ryerson Edgar have the 2 goals. It's 2-0 Ice Dogs after 20 minutes of play. We will step aside one more time and come back for period number 2 inside the Dort Financial Center. 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
0: We're just a couple of minutes away from the second period. Ice Dogs 2, Firebirds nothing on the home of the Ice Dogs, Niagara's New Country 89.1. I'm Reese Dumaney inside the Dort Financial Center. The first and last visit to Flint, Michigan for the Ice Dogs this season. And it's going well so far through 20 minutes. Hey, anyone out there who could use $5,000? Me? 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Mission 10,000 currently going on. 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And if you're feeling lucky, I mean, check social media, Instagram, Facebook, anywhere. Make sure to follow at Country 89 as well as our sister station, Giant FM. You'll know where they're going to be, whether it is Darlene and Brian, whether it's Rob, whether it's Maddie Latour, whether it's anyone else part of the NBC family. We're out in the Niagara region. We want to give away $5,000 to somebody. Someone's going to win. It'll be one of 10,000 of you. So stay locked on social media to find out where we will be next. As the clock continues to wind down towards period number two, both teams have re-entered the playing surface. They have switched ends, of course. So the Ice Dogs will now move right to left. Flint Firebirds will move left to right here in the middle frame. This crowd needs something to cheer about, and they're trying to get them fired up in the building. The Ice Dogs have done their job by silencing this crowd so far through one period. Again, on the pregame show, you heard Jake Grimes. He knows all about this building and fan base. Whether it's a tough year for the Firebirds or whether they're going for it, it is a tough venue to play a hockey game in. So lots of hockey to go. 40 minutes left on the clock. We're ready to start the second period. Lombardi against Edgar on the faceoff. It will be the Firebirds controlling things. Anderson will send it in behind all the way to the far corner. Murata is there. He got checked from behind. Edgar got a touch on it. Give it to Reed. Here's Smith now from the right circle. Reed goes in behind. Centered the puck. It's bouncing, and Edgar just sent it over top. Oh, Ryerson Edgar looking to get his second of the game early in the middle frame. It remains 2-0. Graziano has his shot blocked. Backhanded ahead by Barnes to Reed. Reed into the offensive zone on the right side. Goes to Ryerson Edgar. He'll go off the boards. Tried to get it down low, but Bogus was there. He takes it the other way. Gives it to Murata. That's off of Lombardi and into the Ice Dog zone. The Firebirds will complete a change. Edgar on the right side, sauce it up to Hull, so Edgar will go off on a change. Hull, the lone man in the offensive zone for the Ice Dogs, trying to force a turnover. Langdon got there just a little bit late, and then it rolls back to the goaltender, Corville. And play is stopped. 1:03 into the second period, 2-0 Ice Dogs. 14 shots for the Firebirds, 6 for your Niagara Ice Dogs. As the faceoff will be to the glove side of the goaltender, Corville. Jared Langdon to take this draw. Bryson Morgan will oppose him. Never mind. Langdon will move out of the faceoff circle, and it will be Chase Hull to move in. Ice Dogs control the draw, but it'll split the defense and move out to the neutral zone. Callum Shinowski in the slot in his own end will push it to the right side. That's off of Judnoft. He'll skate after it into the O zone. Pass went right to Langdon, so the Firebirds turn the puck over. Langdon along the wall on the right side, back to the corner, trying to get away from Morgan Langdon. Still with it. Looks out front. That pass is off a stick. It'll go back to the line for Kramer. He'll send it around the boards. With the fresh ice, it has no trouble getting to the near side. Janowski here to Hall. Hall down low. Had it knocked off his stick, and then Knopf couldn't find it in his skates. So the Firebirds will move the puck the other way. Janowski will drop it to Knopf. Looks like he's playing game number four like much of his teammates, but it's just game number one for him, but he looks pretty good. Turnover here by Hafner. Firebirds come back the other way, and he is in position to keep it out. Hafner trying to start a breakout, but he turned the puck over, and the Firebirds had a couple of bodies streaking in. It remains 2-0 Ice Dogs, approaching 2.5 in to the middle frame. Del Elche kicked it, tried to get it to Gallagher. Gallagher got it just inside the line. Bogus near side. Graziano, he'll send it all the way across. That's Cunningham with the puck now. He'll avoid the official, but not Del Elche. And then Colosimo took his man out of the play. That was Tessier in the corner. Edgar through the middle. Over the red line, finds Gallagher on the right side. He couldn't control the puck, and it's Del Elche backtracking to his own blue line. Up ahead to Edgar. Edgar gets knocked down as he cut to the middle. Lead pass now the other way. Here's Smith firing, and the field goal is good for 3 points because he missed the net by about 20 feet. Now Lewandowski up the right side, knocked away from him. Galliano will dump it in. Ice Dogs in the middle of a change. Firebirds will break out of their own zone. That was Nutting gaining the offensive zone. Following up is Beauchesne. He got it towards the net. Hafner played it off the end wall, but right to a Firebird. From the blue line, Beauchesne, top of the slot, on goal. Save made by Hafner. Rebound cleared to the line, but not out. Back in behind the Ice Dogs net. Barnes tried to chip it past Beauchesne. Couldn't. Stace calls theirs. He got it away from Nutting. And here comes Lewandowski up the left side. Carter Lewandowski for Barnes, who gets it back. That shot knocked away. Rebound to Stasekall in the left circle. Stepan Stasekall up top to Barnes. To Lewandowski, who picked up his first OHL point last night. Lewandowski to Barnes, top of the circle. And that is in to the midsection of the goaltender Corville, who makes the save in the butterfly. 4:12 into the second period. Still 2-0 Ice Dogs here on Niagara's New Country 89.1. 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Wraith Smith will take this face off. He opened the scoring back in the first. He'll win that draw cleanly. Chanowski at the blue line. We'll go back to Ryerson Edgar. Edgar with a backhander to the circle. Tried to find Smith out in front of the net. Pass got blocked. Puck found Edgar again, but he lost it along the wall. And now two Firebirds are ahead the other way. Murata sends it across. Hafner slides to make the save. Really wasn't a hard shot from Paul on the left side, but Hafner, with all kinds of time, slides across to make the stop. He wasn't 100% sure that he had it, but he did, and that's all that matters. Whether he knows it or not, it remains 2-0. That's Paul on his off wing receiving that pass, which partially explains why the shot really wasn't that awesome in a 2-on-1 situation. So a face-off to the blocking side of Connor Hafner, and we'll have to wait a couple extra seconds. Ryerson Edgar will get kicked out of the face-off circle, and Ray Smith will step in for him. Puck is down. It's forced to the net, and Hafner gets his glove on top of it right before Jimmy Lombardi got there. So we'll do it again in the same spot. Look at face-off totals in this one. Smith is 1-for-2 on the draws. Langdon 2-for-4. Hull is 1-for-1. Gallagher 1-for-3 in the face-off circle. Firebirds will control it. to the corner. Anderson, he gets pinned by Del Elche. Nice job by big number 25 in black. Edgar up the right side, able to get around Paul, but lost the handle of the puck. Murata in the corner, rimmed it around. Chinowski.